0: On your feel-good work day, this is Paul Campion. Interest rate rises. Marty, this on 7 News last night.
1: All four major banks are warning mortgage holders to expect a rate hike from the Reserve Bank tomorrow. Inflation pressure has been mounting since July. And along with high energy costs and resilient labour demand, the RBA is signalling an imminent rate hike of 4.6%. While homeowners will be feeling the pain, the growing risk of a recession calls for more restraint with interest rates.
0: Oh, look, they're kidding themselves, honestly.
2: It's shocking.
0: This is going to be the highest since 2011.
2: Yeah, crazy. Absolutely crazy.
0: Up from 4.35%. You know, look, they're trying to get young people into the market, and this is what's happening.
2: Yeah.
0: Now, my son's in the market, and he's going to face these interest rate rises.
2: Or even, you know, I was offered an opportunity to purchase something the other day, and it's like, even as an investment, there's no, why would you? You just can't, and take on more and then have all these, it's frightening. You're lucky if you got one.
0: Oh.
2: And can stay in one, you know?
0: Exactly. I've said to my kids, stay at home for the rest of your lives. I don't care.
2: Well, it's a bit like that. I think my girls will be like that. I think they'll be with me. I don't think there's going to be an option, you know, for them to actually have. Yeah,
0: it's my son is 24.
2: Yeah.
0: Many of his friends are just living at home with their parents.
2: Yeah, and
0: they're 24 years of age. They can't have a family. They can't do anything. They can't buy houses.
2: Exactly.
0: This is the future.
2: Yeah. I know. I mean, I had my first house at 20, right? So it was like, that was the thing to do, but I could afford to get into it then.
0: Yeah.
2: But if I hadn't have, there's no way I'd have anything now. Because it's like, you know, you look at the house prices, and if you don't have a considerable deposit, even if you do, like, how can you save with the cost of living? And then you're looking at, you know, hundreds and hundreds of thousands of dollars in mortgages, and the repayment rates on that are ridiculous.
0: Money, this is implemented today, obviously. You know, Australia's going to hold one of the highest central bank policy rates around the world.
2: It's nuts. Something's got to give. It just really does, because it just can't go on.
0: But they can't keep saying to us everything's kosher.
2: No, it's not.
0: Everything's
2: not
0: good.
2: It's just not.
0: It's not.
2: It's far from being good. It's shocking.
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0: 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Joan Arbor Trading coming up in minutes. 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
8: Hi, I'm Phoebe Humphrey. Mortgage holders are bracing for another hit, with the Reserve Bank today expected to lift the cash rate for a fourth time this year. The RBA widely tipped to increase interest rates by 25 basis points to 4.6%, the highest level since 2011. Domain's chief economist Nicola Powell says this will limit borrowing capacity.
9: You know, when you look at every rate increase, it lowers the amount that buyers can borrow, reducing what they can afford to pay. And first-time buyers remain the most exposed. They're already facing elevated prices, large deposit hurdles.
8: Meantime, new international data has put Australia's housing crisis back into the spotlight. Four Aussie capital cities are now in the world's 10 least affordable housing markets, including Sydney, which sits just second to Hong Kong. The NRL is promising an 11-minute surprise performance to kick off grand final night. It follows a dramatic week that saw Tones and I withdraw from the headline entertainment over a breakdown in negotiations. NRL boss Peter Volandis is keeping the new details under wraps, telling News Corp the replacement act will remain a secret until showtime.
10: A lot of surprises. Just stay tuned, and stay tuned 11 minutes before the kickoff, and people won't be disappointed.
8: And the state where most learner drivers failed their test has been revealed. New data from iSelect has found Western Australia recorded the lowest passing average, with 53% successfully completing their test. Victoria was ranked first with an average success rate of 72.6%.
11: Ken Frost Homes have brand new homes available now at White Rock and Clifton Beach. 4CA, your sport now.
8: In sport, the Knights will return to Newcastle HQ today following their big win over the Panthers. Preparations now turn to this weekend's NRL Grand Final against the Roosters. Knights coach Justin Holbrook says it's all systems go.
12: The boys will come in today and we'll review the weekend and we will pat them on the back for it. And then what we do and what we've done every other week is we focus on the Roosters and what we've got to do there.
8: And veteran demon Jack Viney will fly over to Perth to meet with the Eagles, the midfielder told to explore his options over the free trade period after 14 years at Melbourne. That's the latest news and sport.
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0: A partly cloudy day, slight chance of a shower becoming less likely in the afternoon. Winds southeasterly at 20 to 25 k's an hour, increasing to 25 to 35 k's an hour in the morning. Tops of 28 degrees.
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1: On your Feel Good Workday, this is Paul Campy and my good friend Marnie with her Mud and Madonna.
2: Yes, made a triumphant return to the MTV VMA stage, opening the show for the first time since her iconic 2003 appearance with Britney and Christina. So the Queen of Pop led all the nominees with 13 nominations. Tay-Tay followed with 9 and received the inaugural MTV VMA Artist Director's Honours. But people were talking about Madonna and obviously, she did perform, and her outfit, which we'll get onto in a minute, which has kind of, some people are saying, has it put a bit of a dampener on the fact that she was back up on stage and doing her thing and, you know, reliving her moments. But look, here's a little bit of a montage of Madge up on stage talking about, you know, when she first made her appearance and some of her inspirational stuff of late. Have a listen.
3: I performed at the first MTV Awards 43 years ago. Yes. I had a little problem with my shoes and one of my stilettos fell off and I dove onto the stage to try to like make myself look cute and sexy and like I meant to do it. My dress went up and my butt cheek was hanging out and in those days butt cheeks were not hanging out, I just want to remind you. And I went backstage feeling really proud of myself and my manager told me that my career was over. I really want you to know that I spent the last year and a half finding myself, believing in myself, and really making the music that I wanted to make. My hope for all of you here tonight is that you spend the next year, or what, the rest of your life, doing the same, finding yourself and believing in yourself.
2: So she teamed up with Sabrina Carpenter, Charlie XCX, debuting the music video for her new track, Patient Zero. But listen, it was her up on stage sparking online debate with her costume, which is a little bit like, I don't know, like a one-piece little corset sort of. They all seem to be wearing, you know, no pants, just like Madonna's 68. And people were going, there's some sort of padding in her hot pants. Some even wondered if it was a nappy. Madonna's butt, though, not in a good way. Let's look. Has she got a full diaper? What's happening? Mm. And then people were talking about it, saying that there's something happening with, you know.
1: She also looked like she had a knee strapped.
2: Well, she might have.
1: It's glittery, but it looks like an actual strapping.
2: Well, it might be because she's 68. I mean, and she jumps around on stage as she has done for years. She may have some, I don't know, ACL damage there, Campo. She could have a meniscus.
1: But why is she trying to find herself? She's found herself 45 years ago.
2: I thought when I heard the audio and I was watching it yesterday, I'm like, Madonna, at 68, why are you finding yourself?
1: Exactly.
2: Haven't you found yourself and be happy with, you are the queen of pop. Like, you're you. Yeah. There's nobody else like
1: you. You can get the pension, love.
2: Yeah. You can get off stage. You can stop doing it now and just relax. But anyway, look, she did headline yesterday. Now, speaking of someone who is going to relax, Rock and Rod Stewart has announced he is retiring. I mean, okay, from touring, saying that his upcoming Last Time tour will literally be the last one because Rock and Rod is 81.
1: 81.
2: Here we go.
4: Ladies and gentlemen, after much deliberation and sadness, I have to announce next year, will be my last tour ever, ever, ever. I'm not retiring, but this will be the last rock and roll tour. So I want to thank you for everything you've given me, and hopefully I've given you something in return. So, please come out and see me on the tour. It's going to be great.
1: He found himself too.
2: He found himself too. And good on him. Like at 81, and as we've said, like, you know, he's not going to, you know, give it all up. Like, he's going to obviously do music however he does that, but he's not going to do it. Why do you want to tour at 81? Why would you want to be in and out of hotels and on planes and on tour buses at 81? Don't you want to be at home in your mansion with your family and watching the footy, you know, or going to a footy game? Like, just enjoy it. Anyway, he's finally done it. He's gone, no, that's enough.
1: Good on him. Madonna, take some advice from Rod.
2: She's got a few. He's doing it at 81. Imagine Madge still up on stage. I don't think she could be able to do those moves at 81. Oh, look, I don't know. I don't know. With today's technology, you never know. Anyway, that is your latest Mud.
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0: On your feel-good work day with Paul Campion. Kim Wilde in the 80s lunch. The late, great Tina Turner. And John Mellencamp. The 80s lunch on the way. This is your feel-good work day.
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10: Hi, I'm Phoebe Humphrey. Anthony Albanese has denied his government is gaslighting Australians on inflation. The federal government has been accused of blaming high inflation on the war in the Middle East ahead of today's Reserve Bank rates decision, which is set to see a fourth cash rate hike this year. The Prime Minister says Labor is doing its best to deliver cost of living relief.
11: You can't just wipe away the impact that the war in the Middle East is having on the entire global economy.
10: While four Aussie capitals now make the list of the world's 10 least affordable housing markets, Sydney is ranked second with the median house price 14 times the median household income. Adelaide comes in fourth, while Brisbane sits in eighth, Melbourne ninth. Hong Kong takes out the top spot. The Greens will elect a new federal party leader later this week after Larissa Waters announced she will step down. The 49-year-old revealing her chronic kidney disease has worsened. She's been in the role for just 16 months. The force is marking National Police Remembrance Day today. More than 830 officers have been killed in the line of duty since records began. That includes 20-year-old New South Wales officer Constable Mia Lay, who died when the service car she was in crashed in Sydney last Friday. And Rod Stewart has announced he's stepping away from the stage. The 81-year-old singer revealing he will retire next year, ending a six-decade-long career. He's penciled in his final dates for a UK tour in 2027.
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10: In sport, Panthers star Nathan Cleary has taken to social media to urge trolls to stop abusing Phoenix Crossland over the tackle that broke his leg, saying it was a complete accident. The Knights hooker faces the NRL judiciary tonight over the hip drop tackle. Two AFL Lions fans are out in force in Brisbane today to welcome the Premiership side home after their historic three-peat. And the Socceroos are expecting a big response from Brazil when they battle in Brisbane tonight. It comes after Australia drew 1-1 with the world number 5 ranked side on Friday night. That's the latest news and sport.
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0: A partly cloudy day, slight chance of a shower becoming less likely in the afternoon. Winds southeasterly at 20 to 25 k's an hour, increasing to 25 to 35 k's an hour in the morning. Tops of 28 degrees.
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0: On your Feel Good Work Day, this is Paul Campy and my good friend Marnie joins me. Strange and weird and wonderful place names in the UK.
1: And people are talking about it because one of the UK's rudest street names in Worcestershire, like Worcestershire Sewells, has become a tourist attraction, Campo, with many people stealing the road sign with authorities having to concrete them in the ground. And it just happens to be Minge Lane. And it was featured in Britain's surveys of funniest place names alongside locations. There's Sandy Balls over there. Shitterton. Is that near Bridgerton? And anyway, people are talking about it. It's gone viral. Have a listen to these guys.
2: These are the weirdest UK town and street names. What? Seriously, who is living here? Is there anyone proud to say they live in Twat? Titty Ho! This is the kind of thing a baby would say on its way to being fed. I don't know what to tell you. Fanny Barks? No way. I better not hear any fannies barking when I visit here. Knobbend! Who is naming these places? Bitchfield? I don't even know what to say about this place. I mean, it looks nice. There's certainly a field somewhere back there. Welcome to Fingering... This is not real. It's not. It's a real place. It's in Essex. What happened to these places to cause them to be named this?
3: Do you have any idea where we are?
2: Bell End. It's not very nice. Bully Hole Bottom. I refuse to believe that there's a place in the UK that has the word hole and bottom in its name. Although, to be honest, I actually feel like this one's the most believable out of today's selection. Being British is fun.
0: Oh, yeah.
1: Oh, they've got a few. And look, we do too. There is a cheeky rural road here in Queensland called the Back Passage.
0: Is there? Yes, where's there that? Somewhere.
1: Also in St. Auburn, there's the Bum Bum Road. And in Stockyard in Queensland, we've got Thong Avenue. Ours are pretty tame.
0: Well, now we've got banana in Queensland as well.
1: We're tame compared to the UK.
0: I know. Some of the words in the UK we couldn't repeat.
1: No, we could not. They were
0: The F's and C's and all sorts of things.
1: Yes.
0: No one was offended.
1: No.
0: At the time. G'day, Cassie. You got a strange or weird wonderful name, place name?
4: There's a useless loop in WA.
0: Useless loop. Imagine living there.
1: Where do you live in the
0: I'm
1: useless
0: looking it up.
1: Loop?
0: Useless loop.
1: Okay.
0: Named by a French explorer who discovered the local marine inlet was blocked off by a sandbar, Marnie.
1: Oh, so it was a useless loop.
0: It was.
1: He named it. Great. Right,
0: good one, Cass.
1: Well, they do say that they're named after certain things. As he just said, that was a useless loop. But back in the UK, it was like when things were happening in certain areas. So that's very concerning by some of the names that they've got on their streets.
0: Yeah, Jen, how are you going?
5: Not too bad, thank you.
0: Good. What's your weird and wonderful place name?
5: Well, the Northern Territory has Humpty Doo, which is a bit of an interesting one, but it also has Fenny Bay up near Darwin. Mm. And Queensland has Bald Knob.
0: Bald Knob, does it?
1: Where is it? I've seen the sign, so it's been on my road trip up towards Townsville. Bald Knob's up that way. It's somewhere from here up.
0: As opposed to Hairy Knob. Rude. Susan, how are you going? What's your weird and wonderful place name?
6: I've got a couple, actually.
0: Yeah.
6: Willabarrabac.
0: What is it?
6: Kickatinalong. They're both up in the Northern Territory somewhere, in the middle of nowhere.
0: Yeah.
6: And there is a street sign in Tasmania called Nowhere Else.
0: Nowhere Else. Love it.
6: It's on the top of a mountain, and there is absolutely nowhere else you can go.
1: That's perfect. Gold, see? Love it.
0: Liz, what's your crazy place name?
7: Bong Bong Road in Binnagong.
0: Bong Bong Road.
1: Bong Bong Road, okay.
7: Yeah, it was a favourite with all the school kids at school camp back in the 80s.
1: I can imagine.
7: Never survived.
1: There's a suburb called Buchan, and I'll just leave it at that, because every time the bus drove through there, you can imagine what the kids were yelling out, Liz.
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11: Hello, I'm Monique Crichton. Well, it seems we've got little hope of any further cuts to the fuel excise as the cost of living dominates the political landscape. Prime Minister Anthony Albanese has been asked about additional relief as households brace for another potential interest rate hike later today.
12: We'll continue to look at measures, but we'll continue also to bear in mind that any measure, we don't want to have a further impact on inflation. And to bear in mind the fiscal position that represents.
11: It's not long now until we'll hear from the Reserve Bank on what's next for interest rates. There's a high chance of a quarter of a percent increase to the cash rate, taking rates to their highest level in 15 years. OpenAI has apologised for the Medicare hack, the company writing a blog post saying it'll do better by Aussies. It follows a rogue AI agent accessing a statistics portal back in June, informing the government 3 months later. In the UK, 5 men arrested on suspicion of terror offences in England have now been released on police bail. They remain under investigation over a suspected bomb plot at a military base and face strict controls on their interactions with others. And a SpaceX Starship rocket has crashed into the Pacific after reaching Earth's orbit. It almost didn't make it after one of 6 engines failed, cutting the mission short at 3 hours instead of 10.
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11: In sport, Brisbane Lions fans have flocked to the city to celebrate the team's grand final win over the Dockers. The three-peat somehow even more impressive, with Logan Morris revealing he played through a broken back. The fans' day comes as Chris Fagan continues to ponder his future as coach. And in the NRL, Knights hooker Phoenix Crossland has pleaded guilty to dangerous contact for his hip-drop tackle on Panthers star Nathan Cleary. He'll miss the grand final, but will front the judiciary tonight to learn the length of his ban. That's the latest in news and sport.
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13: A little on the cloudy side and breezy for the rest of today. Getting down to 20 overnight tonight. Possible shower tomorrow, 28 degrees. A morning shower maybe for Thursday, 27. And again on Friday, we may see a morning shower top of 27 degrees. Murray Jones is back tomorrow morning here on 846 4CA. Better music and more of it after 8 o'clock, survey says.
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0: Patrick Hernandez here on the Feel Good Workday. It's Karina with you. How's your Tuesday gone so far? I'll just say a quick hi to Mum. I know she's listening in Northern New South Wales on the iHeart. We catch up Tuesday night, so I think Mum listens to hear what I've said, if I've told any stories about the family. Make sure. Don't you worry, Mum. All those stories, I'll stay locked in the cupboard behind me. It is great, though, the iHeart app, because you can go anywhere, anytime. And for me, I like that it's just crystal clear. You hear the music crystal clear. You hear everything. And it's fantastic. Go overseas. There's been plenty of people who have let me know that they've been listening while they're overseas on holidays. It's the iHeart app. It is absolutely free. Get onto it. Green Day for you in the next few minutes. A big American band, Billy Joe. He is their lead singer. And he also plays the guitar. Many years ago, at the height of their fame, not that they're not still at their height, if they're listening on the iHeart app, he was asked, the guitar that he was using, was that the one his mum bought for him?
1: Yeah, my mum bought it for me when I was about 11 years old. When I was 11, and I still have it.
0: Sorry, Mum, I can't remember what you got me for my birthday when I was 11. It wasn't a guitar because I can't play that. Green Day in minutes here on the Feel Good Workday.
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0: Blacko played himself, remember? A little piece in The Wedding Singer starring Adam Sandler and Drew Barrymore. Billy Idol here on the Feel Good Workday. G'day, Brendan. What's going on?
1: Good luck for Sunday.
0: Thank you very much, mate. Are you going for my night?
1: I am, because I dislike... I won't say what I think of the Roosters, but
0: Yeah.
1: The Phoenix Trosland thing is just my opinion, unbiased, because I don't really support both teams, but I think it was a send-off because it was Nathan Cleary.
0: Yeah, a lot of people are saying that.
1: You can't tell me otherwise, because everyone else who's done a hit drop, what about Cody Nikorima? He got 10 minutes.
0: Yep.
1: He broke that bloke's leg.
0: Yep.
1: Yeah, anyway, I just feel sorry for him.
0: I do too, because he's not a grub, Phoenix Crosland. It's not part of his game, and he was devastated in the sheds. And even Nathan Cleary has come out and said, stop sending all this hate towards Phoenix Crosland. That is a good bloke, and it was a complete accident. Thanks for the call, Brendan. Have a great rest of your afternoon. From one famous Billy, because I just played Billy Idol, to another famous Billy in the next few minutes. Have you figured out who it is?
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0: It's a feel-good work day with me, Karina, on a very somber day, actually. National Police Remembrance Day, where we take a moment to have a think about those police officers who have had their lives tragically taken from them just doing their jobs. Constable Mia Lay, the latest, only 20 years of age and was remembered today and added to the New South Wales Police Wall of Remembrance in Sydney, as she should be. Just very, very sad, and thinking of families and friends as well of police officers. I've had plenty of police officers as friends and still do. Just a lot of them have gotten out of the police force, and tough job. You know, you go to work, you never know what you're going to face, and it's one of those jobs you're not sure if you're actually going to come home. So thinking of all of our police officers, past and present today. After 2 o'clock, we'll get into some two-ups. Huey Lewis in the news. And Sherbet. The first newsroom here on the Feel Good Workday.
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7: Hello, I'm Monique Crichton. The PM has again defended Labor's economic management. Anthony Albanese has been asked whether inflation was a problem before the war in the Middle East, which has recently been copping much of the blame.
8: What you're seeing is inflationary pressures being a global phenomenon, which is why you've seen interest rate increases, including just in the last fortnight in the United States and in other advanced economies.
7: And that's left households here widely expecting another interest rate rise from our Reserve Bank this hour. Domain says a rate rise today will also impact housing supply. Chief economist Nicola Powell says it won't just hurt buyer confidence.
9: I think the bigger picture isn't just about demand, it's also about supply. And building approvals are weak. And I think with interest rates rising, higher borrowing costs and challenging development conditions continue to weigh on new projects.
7: Four new plaques have been added to the National Police Memorial in Canberra. They include Victoria's Neil Thompson and Vadim Davadhota, who was shot at Paul Punker while trying to arrest Desi Freeman. Aussie travellers in Pakistan are being warned of a security crackdown in the nation's capital. Supporters of former PM Imran Khan are preparing to march 180 k's to Islamabad on October 4. The Pakistani government has already begun locking down parts of the city. And Jennifer Lopez has admitted getting a bit teary about being an empty nester. Her 18-year-old twins are away at college. The 57-year-old says it's a scary time, but also a new beginning.
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7: In sport, hundreds of Lions fans have turned out in Brisbane to celebrate the AFL Grand Final win. Co-captain Harris Andrews telling the crowd it's a great group.
10: You know, from where the club was, like when Fags first arrived, to, you know, powerhouse team in the AFL. Very proud to be a part of this club and the way that the city's embraced us.
7: And Newcastle will be without Phoenix Crossland for Sunday's NRL Grand Final against the Roosters. He'll front the judiciary tonight to learn the length of a ban after pleading guilty in connection with a tackle which injured Panther star Nathan Cleary. That's the latest in news and sport.
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0: A little on the cloudy side and breezy for the rest of today. Getting down to 20 overnight tonight. Possible shower tomorrow, 28 degrees. A morning shower maybe for Thursday, 27. And again on Friday, we may see a morning shower top of 27 degrees. Murray Jones is back tomorrow morning here on 846 4CA. Better music and more of it after 8 o'clock, survey says.
1: You won't hear Soft Cell or The Romantics here because they're one-hit wonders. We're playing two songs from the same artist. This is the Two Ups at Two. 846.

0: a Feel Good Work Day, and it's after two, which means it's all about your favourite artists, and not hearing them once, but twice. Billy Ocean, Love Really Hurts, and Caribou Queen. G'day, Arthur. How are you?
1: Hey, Karina. How are you feeling?
0: Oh, mate, you know it. You know I'm up and about.
1: You know, this whole week and next week, if you win, you'll know what it's like to have all of Queensland behind you.
0: I know. It's so funny. Like, I felt it last week going into the Penrith game.
1: Yeah, we watched it.

0: South Wales public and all the New South Wales fans couldn't believe the uproar when Queenslanders started cheering for them.
1: Oh, no.
0: Here.
1: I think it's because so many, well, it's tall poppy syndrome, obviously, Penrith winning over and over again, but also Queenslanders, they've disliked Nathan Cleary because of Origin for some time now. So it's
0: plus, you know, they're playing the Roosters, and the Roosters are the up themselves that far, you know. They nearly turn them inside out.
1: Absolutely. Whereas we're treating them like a roast chicken that you get from Woolies, the old tradie's handbag. That's how we're treating them.
0: Oh, mate, I hope you do well.
1: Ah, thanks, Arthur. Yeah. Look, I think it's just going to be a great game. I'm excited about that. So for those fans, Cowboys fans, Broncos fans and stuff like that, at least you're going to be treated to a good game.
0: Yep, that's it.
1: All right, Arthur. Let's go the Mighty Knights. Thanks, mate.
0: Yep, you enjoy the week.
1: I certainly am already, mate. Our next two up for you is from a band hailing out of New Jersey. Originally, they had 12 band members in the lineup. Their next...
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0: Good things come in pairs, like Batman and Robin, Mario and Luigi, Bert and Ernie, and now your music. This is the 2 Ups at 2. 846-4CA.

won't hear Dixie's Midnight Runners or Tony Basil here because they're one-hit wonders. We're playing two songs from the same artist. This is the Two Ups at Two, Cairns 846. 4CR.

0: love that. A solo hit, The Horses, Darryl Braithwaite, although I am going to miss him performing it for Melbourne Cup this year because he said he's retired from the stage. And before that, when he was in the band Sherbet, here on the Feel Good Workday, it is our two ups and Duncan loving them. How are you, mate? What are you up to?
1: Just got back from work, so I've got a few days at home now, so I'm all good. Just getting amongst it.
0: Nice, beautiful weather. You can get amongst it, do whatever you want.
1: Yeah. The weather's windy though, so I can't put the button on water. So,
0: well,
1: anyway. I may upset things a bit, but anyway.
0: Fair enough, mate, fair enough. But at least you've got the two ups to continue in the next few minutes. Even more pressure because you can't put the boat in the water. I better come up with some good music here on the Feel Good Workday.
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shoes, chopsticks and headphones all come in pairs. 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Cairns 846 4CA.

0: That's a wrap for our two ups this afternoon here on the Feel Good Workday. They'll be back tomorrow. Got a lovely message from Russ who said that when I played the horses, Darryl Braithwaite, and I mentioned he won't be doing it at Melbourne Cup this year because he's retired from going on stage, that he actually saw Darryl Braithwaite a few years ago at Flemington for Melbourne Cup do that, perform with the horses. Oh, what a great memory, mate. After 3 o'clock, the Eagles. And Prince. Just want your extra time in your... But first, our Feel Good Newsroom next.
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8: Hello, I'm Monique Crichton. Well, it's set to get harder to balance the household budget. As expected, the Reserve Bank has lifted the cash rate 0.25% to 4.6, a 15-year high. It's the fourth rate hike this year and may not be the last, with Canstar's Sally Tindall admitting some economists are already tipping another jump in November.
9: It would be the highest cash rate setting that this country has seen since 2008. The problem is, you know, households across the country have significantly larger debts now than they did back in 2008.
8: A crime scene has been set up in Sydney following a daylight shooting. A man believed to be in his 30s shot in the leg at an apartment block in Liverpool. Parts of South Australia are experiencing a taste of summer. Adelaide recorded a top of 34.4 degrees just after 1:30 local time today. Edinburgh, Parafield and Roseworthy all nudging 36. Authorities in Perth are trying to work out how to remove a dead whale from a city beach. It's been attracting sharks, triggering a warning for swimmers to stay out of the water. And a sigh of relief for Renee Zellweger. She's been dismissed from a lawsuit brought by a house guest who claimed she was injured during a stay at the actor's boyfriend's rental home. The guest initially sued Renee and her partner, Ant Anstead, for $10 million after she tripped on a rug and hurt her knee at the home in Laguna Beach. She's now dropped the Bridget Jones star from the suit.
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8: In sport, the NRL has announced the match officials for Sunday's grand final between the Knights and Roosters. Adam G has been given the honours of refereeing the decider with Chris Butler in the bunker. And the Socceroos are bracing for a fired-up Brazilian side when they do battle in Brisbane tonight. The two sides are set to go head-to-head at Suncorp, with Australia expecting the world number 5-ranked team to hit back following their 1-1 draw last week. That's the latest in news and sport.
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0: A little on the cloudy side and breezy for the rest of today. Getting down to 20 overnight tonight. Possible shower tomorrow, 28 degrees. A morning shower maybe for Thursday, 27. And again on Friday, we may see a morning shower top of 27 degrees. Murray Jones is back tomorrow morning here on 846 4CA. Better music and more of it after 8 o'clock, survey says.
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1: Yes.
0: Right here on 8464CA. Better music and more of it, the home of Murray Jones. Now, he does survey says after 8 o'clock. Fiona is the overnight telehealth nurse. She rang in this morning and solved survey says.
2: What time did you finish that?
3: I'm going to my 7.30 this morning.
2: Oh, you finished it at 7.30, so overnight. Wow.
3: Yes.
2: Wow. You know what? I've seen the ads for that. 0055. Call Fiona.
3: Maybe not quite like that, being a telehealth nurse, you know, in a little nurse's uniform.
2: Stop it, Murray. I keep on getting these other images in my mind. Righto, you've come up with some great answers the last couple of days, but we're still not quite there. What do you got for me today? More than 25% of blokes say they avoid doing this because it makes them feel old. What do you reckon it is?
3: I reckon it's looking at a past photo, like on a license or an ID, that they go, oh yeah, I was much younger then. Now look at me. That's what I reckon.
2: Sorry, I'm not listening to you. I can see that the boys in the background, they want to know about the 00005 number and the nurse's uniform. She's taking it out.
0: Well done, Fiona. Solving survey says, brand new question tomorrow. Kids used to regularly do this in the 80s and the 90s, but not so much these days. What is it? Good luck with Murray. Survey says, back after 8 o'clock here on 8464CA. Better music and more of it. Phil Collins now.

0: Hello, here on the Feel Good Workday. It's Karina having a good old gas bag with Dee, who's been listening at work, has knocked off early though. It's anniversary, happy anniversary, 12 years, you and your hubby, and he's shouting your dinner tonight somewhere as a surprise. How good is that? When was the last time you both went out to dinner?
1: Oh, too long ago.
0: You deserve a little treat, you reckon, tonight?
1: I reckon I do.
0: Well, 12 years of marriage. Happy anniversary, Dee. And I didn't get hubby's name. So if you're Dee's hubby, happy anniversary. Enjoy dinner tonight. No pressure. But I think Dee's excited about wherever it is you're going. I've got a band from Las Vegas, America, to play for you next here on the Feel Good Workday.
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0: I'm having a laugh this afternoon. That was Ice House here on the Feel Good Workday, by the way. Crazy. Scott's crazy. He didn't want to miss out on the two ups this afternoon. You'd finished work, but you're at the shops listening to the two ups on the iHeart.
1: Had to do a couple of groceries on the way home just to stock up the fridge.
0: Yep, fair enough, and you didn't want to miss out. How good is that? I mainly talk about taking us on holidays using the iHeart, but yeah, you can take us shopping as well. Have a great afternoon, bud. Bob Seger, I've got him lined up in the next few minutes. I have grabbed his album Stranger in Town, had quite a few hits off it. I'm going to take side one and I'm going to play track one for you next.
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0: Is it me or has Tuesday absolutely flown past? Just like that, it's time for me to hand you over to Jonesy and Amanda. They're on holidays, but they're playing some of their favourite interviews and some of their favourite things that they've done throughout the year for you after 4 o'clock. They are also playing great music, Queen and David Bowie's. Rick Astley. My favourite band, Fleetwood Mac. Have a great afternoon with Jonesy and Amanda. Their favourite bits, and I'll catch you tomorrow. And I'll call you Mum because I know you're still listening on the iHeart app tonight with a glass of wine.
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10: Hello, I'm Monique Crichton. Well, it's getting harder to service an average mortgage here in Australia. The Reserve Bank has lifted the cash rate by 0.25% to 4.6%. Once passed on by the banks, it'll add $110 a month to repayments on a $731,000 loan. Treasurer Jim Chalmers pointing the finger of blame at the war in the Middle East.
11: Now, the statement makes it abundantly clear that one of the main drivers of inflation in our economy is a conflict on the other side of the world pushing up global oil prices and being felt right around our economy and indeed right around the world.
10: Opposition leader Angus Taylor, though, taking aim at government spending.
12: Families are having to tighten their belts, but the government hasn't tightened its belt. And that drives up inflation and interest rates, and all Australians are paying a price for that.
10: South Australian Green Senator Sarah Hanson-Young has confirmed she'll stand for the party's leadership. The MITRE party is expected to decide on a replacement for Larissa Waters either tomorrow or Thursday. She's stepping down for health reasons. A survey's found millennials are feeling the most strained. 63% of those aged between 35 and 44 say the mental load of managing everyday life has jumped over the past year. And another of Angelina Jolie and Brad Pitt's kids have dropped his surname. Zahara, the latest to get court approval in California. She'll now be known as Zahara Marley Jolie.
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10: In sport, Geelong's Jake Colajasny is retiring after 13 seasons and 200 games on medical grounds. It follows the controversy over his secret concussion waiver and failed medical tests. And Knights coach Justin Holbrook admits making Sunday's NRL Grand Final against the Roosters is a dream come true and a full circle moment given he once played for the club.
4: Yeah, obviously I've lived up here before. I've moved around a lot coaching and it's great to be back up here where I have played and have a connection too.
10: That's the latest in news and sport.
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0: A little on the cloudy side and breezy for the rest of today. Getting down to 20 overnight tonight. Possible shower tomorrow, 28 degrees. A morning shower maybe for Thursday, 27. And again on Friday, we may see a morning shower top of 27 degrees. Murray Jones is back tomorrow morning here on 846 4CA. 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
25: It's Jonesy and Amanda. You know, I like science. And I like bread. I like eating bread. I like making bread. I like bread.
26: Okay. 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
25: 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Then affix your tin hats, for it's Tin Hat Tuesday. It's Jonesy and Amanda driving you home for Jam Nation. 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
1: Do you remember Otzi the Iceman? He's a mummy from 3,500 years ago. He was discovered in the Otzel Alps on the Austrian-Italian border. He was discovered in 1991. Do you remember him?
0: Was that the big Viking with the big poo?
1: That's a different one. I mean, imagine that. You just do your last big number two.
0: Hey,
1: and
0: last.
1: Thousands of years later, people are analysing it to see what you've eaten.
2: Oh, good on you. Fat shame me.
0: What we do in life echoes in eternity.
1: It does indeed. Should have flushed it. But this mummy was discovered in the 1990s. Mm. And they've found on it. This is what scientists do. Actually, I'll tell you where this story came from because I know you subscribe to Microbiome Monthly.
0: Yeah.
1: Just for the pinup.
0: I just like the centerfold.
1: Show us your Petri dishes. So this is just a study that's been published by a team in Italy. They've discovered some yeast on the preserved body and they've used it to make sourdough.
0: Yeah.
1: You need to know this, though, if you're thinking of doing it. The cold-loving yeast was almost certainly not part of his living gut. They didn't take it out of his bacteria inside his body.
0: Yeah.
1: Researchers believe that this yeast has colonized his body after he died.
0: Oh.
1: So that's better.
0: Right.
1: But they cultured the yeast in a custom-built low-temperature fridge and then they attempted to make bread. Initially it didn't work, he has said, but after 3 months we had a very, very good sourdough. If you're making beer next. So if you have some sourdough starter that you started in COVID and you thought, wow, that's been going a long time, you've got over 5,000 years to go.
0: Good on you, Mum.
1: Good on you, Mummy. Tip Top's the one.
0: Very good.
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0: Hello there, it's Jonesy Demander's Jam Nation.
1: I've heard this story about a book that was borrowed from a New South Wales library in Kiama.
0: Yep.
1: And wasn't returned, and the fine has ticked over enormously over the years to the point where it is $28,000. They've agreed to waive the fine.
0: Wow.
1: So this book is overdue by 150 years.
0: Oh, wow.
1: Let me tell you about it. So there's a family in Kiama, and they discovered a chest of books inside an old fireplace as they're renovating their house. And one of them was a book called The Antiquities of Athens that was borrowed from the New South Wales Library 150 years ago.
0: Wow.
1: Unbelievable. So despite some damage, the book apparently was in quite good condition.
0: Mm.
1: So as well as the ownership stamp inside the front cover, it states the library's opening hours, its borrowing restrictions, and the fines. So this is how it got to $28,000 worth of fines at a rate of 3 pence per week for every week the book is overdue. Staff were able to estimate that it had gone up, accounting for inflation, to $28,000, but the library very generously waived that. So as well as showing that the Antiquities of Athens was the 506th item added to the Kiama Library collection, the bylaws inside the book also gave an insight into what it took to borrow a book in 1872. Anyone intoxicated was not allowed to borrow a book.
0: Right.
1: Anyone behaving in a disorderly manner, would be fined at least 5 shillings per offence. Book loans were restricted to 1 volume per person, but exception could be made to increase that if a household had 6 members who could prove they could read.
0: Right.
1: Interesting, isn't it?
0: Wow.
1: Yeah. You know what else they found in that chest?
0: No.
1: 150-year-old copy of Knave, last lent to, let me have a look, Mr. B. Jones.
0: You know.
1: You know, maybe it's, what a shame, it's been destroyed. Wow. Took a while to burn.
0: That'd be some dubious stains.
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3: 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This is your news now.
10: Hello, I'm Monique Crichton. The boss of the Reserve Bank has warned homebuyers more rate hikes are in the pipeline. The fourth hike this year has been announced today, lifting the cash rate to 4.6%. Michelle Bullock insisting the board needs to ensure inflation doesn't become embedded in the economy.
11: Or the problem will only get worse. That's why bringing inflation down is our priority. The board will increase interest rates again if that's what's needed to get inflation down.
10: The cash rate is now at its highest level in 15 years. Kristen O'Connell from the Anti-Poverty Centre says those on the lowest incomes will be hit the hardest.
12: There are too many people who are struggling to absorb these really punitive interest rate rises at the same time as trying to cope with really drastic increases in petrol, groceries and other essentials.
10: We've got at least one confirmed contender for the Greens leadership position. Larissa Waters is standing down for health reasons and Sarah Hanson-Young is keen to take on the role. David Shoebridge remaining coy on whether he'll throw his hat in the ring.
13: I look at the party room and I see how united we are as a team in meeting this challenge, making the Greens the progressive party of choice for people who want things to get want things to change and desperately need things to change.
10: And a Queensland woman accused of murdering her partner by running him down with a car will remain in custody for now. The 45-year-old's case given a court mention for the first time since the 50-year-old victim died on Sunday.
3: Ken Frost Homes have brand new homes available now at White Rock and Clifton Beach. 4CA, your sport now.
10: In sport, both the Knights and Roosters have named unchanged sides for Sunday's grand final. That's despite Newcastle's Phoenix Crossland pleading guilty over a tackle which injured Panthers star Nathan Cleary. His final punishment will be delivered by the NRL judiciary tonight. And Dockers skipper Alex Pearce has avoided surgery on his Achilles. Scans have confirmed he suffered only a partial tear, meaning he could be back in time for AFL pre-season training. That's the latest in news and sport.
3: Pickers Vinyl and Canvas cover the north with shady options of outdoor umbrellas. 4CA, your weather now.
14: A little on the cloudy side and breezy for the rest of today. Getting down to 20 overnight tonight. Possible shower tomorrow, 28 degrees. A morning shower maybe for Thursday, 27. And again on Friday, we may see a morning shower top of 27 degrees. Murray Jones is back tomorrow morning here on 846 4CA. Better music and more of it after 8 o'clock, survey says.
15: 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Jonesy and Amanda.
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16: 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Yeah, personal friend.
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20: 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That's what the J stands for.
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25: It's showtime.
0: Well, hello there. It's Jonesy and Amanda.
1: One of my great passions in life. I have a few of them.
0: Yep.
1: Salt and vinegar chips.
0: Yes.
1: Tea.
0: Yep.
1: Yacht rock.
0: Okay. I thought you were going to say humanitarian aid.
1: No, yacht rock. If you can combine all those things. I tell you what, there is a cruise in America that has some of my favourite yacht rock bands.
0: Mm-hmm.
1: I'd give anything to be there, and I bet they have chips on board too.
0: Out of the way, knacker bag, because we're talking about Aussie insults.
1: Well, it's landed.
0: Or is that a term of endearment?
1: I don't know. I've never heard it before.
0: That's coming up. Really? Well, I'm surprised about that. That's coming up. It's Jonesy and Amanda driving you home for Jam Nation. It's better music.
1: And more of it.
0: On 4CA.

0: cable car so much because it's on the ground. It's terrestrially mounted. If you go to Interlaken, you'll get on funicular.
1: Have you fallen into a Scrabble heap?
0: I think I have.
1: Do you mean it's like a thing that a Smokey Dawson chair going up a hill?
0: Yeah.
1: Right. Okay. Yeah. Well, anyway, this isn't that. But often when I hear Australian slang, old Australian talk,
0: yep.
1: I don't know anyone in the real world who talks like that apart from you.
0: Me and Brian Brown.
1: Yeah, and I don't think he does in real life.
0: He does. When you're standing next to Brian Brown, when I hear him say, fair dinkum, one time I heard him say, that guy's a dill, and I started weeping because he is what Australia
1: is. Looking at you.
0: Brian. No, he wasn't looking at me.
1: Well, I've got some names here.
0: Okay.
1: Nicknames for workmates in Australia. And I reckon because you've done 1,000 trades,
0: yep.
1: I think you probably have used or been called some of these.
0: And can
1: things.
0: I just say master of none of them, but I've done a lot of them.
1: What do you, if I was to say wicket keeper?
0: Puts gloves on and stands back and watches.
1: Nice. Harvey Norman.
0: Harvey Norman. 3 years, no interest. Okay.
1: Remember that bill, that shop we used to drive past that said mattresses, no interest, like every marriage?
0: It was like Curves, the ladies' gym, and it just said Curves out the back.
1: How about sensor light?
0: Sensor light only works if someone walks past.
1: Nice. Noodles, I hadn't heard of this one.
0: Noodles thinks all jobs take 2 minutes.
1: Ask his wife. Hey. Lantern.
0: Lantern, not very bright and has to be carried everywhere.
1: Yeah. Deck chair.
0: Deck chair always folds under pressure.
1: What if you were calling someone, hey, he's a bit of a Perth?
0: 3 hours behind everyone else. That's timing-wise.
1: Yeah. How about G-spot?
0: G-spot, you never find him.
1: Mm-hmm. Bushranger.
0: Holds everyone up.
1: Wheelbarrow.
0: Has to be carried.
1: Yeah, or any works when he's pushed.
0: Yep.
1: Limo.
0: Limo.
1: Well, that'd be a good thing to be called.
0: Limo, yeah, limo is like me, carries everyone. Yeah.
1: Cordless.
0: Charges all night, but only works 2 hours.
1: How about this one? Foreskin.
0: Foreskin?
1: I don't think I should let you hazard a guess.
0: No, I don't know. Let me tell you. No, I don't know that one.
1: Disappears when things get hard. How about the sniper's nightmare?
0: You can never find him.
1: One leg shorter than the other.
0: that's just workplace bullying.
1: F-POS.
0: F-POS. That's a good one. F-POS. No?
1: Takes credit for everything.
0: Oh, that's great.
1: I love this one. Milo.
0: Because
1: he's not quick. What about this one? Didn't you used to call someone showbag?
0: Oh, yeah, showbags. Full of shit.
1: Thank you.
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3: 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Yeah. And HR nervous. Jonesy and Amanda.
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0: It's Jonesy and Amanda driving you home for Jam Nation. A mum has uploaded a video of her kids' reactions after she got her eyebrows tattooed, and it can look a little severe.
1: Oh, my God, you look so ugly.
0: And, yes.
2: Et cetera, et cetera. Like the time I got
0: little ones.
2: A spray tan and my husband said, Bulla.
0: Like that time my wife got her eyebrows done. I said, what happened? Have we crashed the car? What's happened?
2: I was trying to make myself beautiful. You're beautiful.
1: It's... Oh, my God, you look so ugly.
0: Andrew has joined us. Hello, Andrew.
2: Hi, Andrew.
3: Hey, Johnson, man. How are you doing?
2: Very well. What happened?
3: About 34 years ago, my dad died and I got alopecia.
0: Yep.
3: Of course. Had a full head of hair and a big mo and it all half fell out overnight. So we had to shave it off.
0: Yeah.
3: And I ended up, when I shaved it all off, I looked like Uncle Fester out of the Addams Family. You could have shoved a light bulb in my mouth and I would have been fine.
0: So with the grief, I guess, with your dad passing away,
2: the stress of it
0: caused the alopecia.
3: Yeah, and my youngest daughter was about 4 or 5 at the time. You're not my dad. Where's my dad? How come? What have you done to my dad? Wouldn't talk to me for about a week.
2: Wow.
0: Yeah.
2: And has it all grown back, Andrew?
3: Bar the mo. Okay. Yeah.
0: Okay.
3: Yeah.
0: So the head grew back, but the mo didn't.
3: Yeah. I can't grow a mo and I can't grow a beard.
2: The irony is I can.
0: What you've lost, Amanda's taken up.
2: Thank you, Andrew.
0: That's fascinating. Mm. Garth has joined us.
2: Hi, Garth. Was it you trying to make yourself beautiful?
4: No, it was my daughter-in-law on her wedding.
0: Mm.
4: She did herself up to the nines, trying to look gorgeous, et cetera, et cetera. But at the wedding, her mother said, it's the only wedding she's been to where the mother looks better than the bride.
2: Who said that?
4: Yeah, and they haven't spoken since.
2: So her mother said that to her?
4: Yeah.
2: Oh.
0: So her mother said to her own daughter,
2: this is the only wedding I've been to where the mother looked better than the bride.
0: About herself.
2: Wow. And you said they haven't spoken since. How many years is that?
4: Oh, she's been married now for about 14 years, I think.
2: Oh, wow. What? Shut your pie hole.
0: When a wedding's around, you just shut your pie hole.
2: Oh, I'm exhausted hearing that story. Thank you, Garth.
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14: Hi there, I'm Rana Hussain. Grand final preparations continue for the Roosters and the Broncos ahead of Sunday's NRLW blockbuster. It comes as the league's judiciary hands down its findings from last week's prelims. Canberra's Sheridan Gallagher, the only player sanctioned, led off with a warning for two offences, including a hair pull. And in the AFLW, the MROs handed out five fines from just three games in round seven. West Coast's Jess Wrench fined $400 for kicking, while Frio's Indiana West copped a rough conduct penalty.
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1: We played more of that than of any of the bands that are actually on that cruise.
0: And they were wearing nothing but socks on their privates when they played it.
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0: look, smooth sailing for you, friend.
1: Look, that's September next year. I'm saving
0: hope
1: up.
0: Hope you don't hit a maelstrom.
1: A what?
0: A maelstrom.
1: Okay.
0: That's a sea term.
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10: Hello, I'm Monique Crichton. It turns out the Reserve Bank Board decision to raise interest rates again this month was unanimous. A hold was discussed, but instead the cash rate has been lifted to 4.6%. It's the fourth hike this year, adding to increases in February, March and May. RBA Governor Michelle Bullock knows it means home buyers will need to find hundreds of dollars a month extra for mortgage repayments, but it can't be helped.
11: I know they don't understand why we have to do this and it hurts them. But the point is, if we don't address this, inflation will get worse and interest rates will have to be higher and the economy in a worse position in order to address that.
10: The federal opposition has jumped on the latest rate rise to push for a change of government. Shadow Treasurer Tim Wilson says Aussies have had enough.
12: Australians are looking at their household budget and they do not know anymore where to squeeze. And they're having to make tough choices about how they're going to get ahead. And the only way we're going to see a change is if we see a change of government.
10: Parts of South Australia have experienced their hottest September day on record, while Adelaide itself has been through its hottest day since 1961, after the mercury peaked at 34.4. And classic Neighbours episodes are getting a revamp. AI will be used to re-edit storylines to allow them to be played on mobile phones. Episodes involving Margot Robbie among the 9,000 in line to be cut down.
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10: In sport, footy fans aren't the only ones still reeling from Sunday's thrilling NRL prelim in which the Knights outclassed the Panthers to book a spot in the grand final against the Roosters. Chook skipper James Tedesco also wowed by Newcastle's effort.
4: Sort of on the edge of your seat for most of the game. Could have went either way then, and credit to Knights what they were able to do. In that second half with the man down was pretty unbelievable. So, yeah, very inspiring win by them.
10: And the Socceroos take on Brazil tonight in Brisbane. The sides played out a one-all draw in Townsville on Friday. That's the latest in news and sport.
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13: A little on the cloudy side and breezy for the rest of today. Getting down to 20 overnight tonight. Possible shower tomorrow, 28 degrees. A morning shower maybe for Thursday, 27. And again on Friday, we may see a morning shower top of 27 degrees. Murray Jones is back tomorrow morning here on 846 4CA. 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
0: Folks are dumb where I come from, especially if you're in Brazil and you think you're helping a 12-year-old, but that 12-year-old is not a 12-year-old, happens to be a 37-year-old pretending to be a 12-year-old.
27: When you say helping, this story is about a couple adopting.
0: Yeah, helping them, getting a little kid off the mean street. Also, the pub test, the 90-minute restaurant booking. Does it pass the pub test? That's all coming up. It's Jonesy and Amanda driving you home for Jam Nation. On 4CA.

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1: The pub test.
2: Pub test.
1: Does it pass the pub test?
3: If something sounds unlikely, then it should fail the pub test.
2: Yeah, the pub test.
4: Doesn't pass the sniff test.
5: Stop it.
0: It's not like us to be at odds about stuff.
6: Well, you like to eat and get out. What we're discussing is the 90-minute restaurant booking. Does it pass the pub test? Because since COVID, this has been a thing. We all wanted to help our hospitality industry.
0: Yep.
6: And whenever there was social distancing, they could only have a few people at a time. So it went into two sessions an evening for dining.
0: Yep.
6: A friend of mine went to a very expensive restaurant recently, and the minute they walked in, they said, "We're told you've got 90 minutes." And you just think, come on. By the time you sit down, order your wine, have a chat, look at the menu. Half your time's up.
0: Well, what it means.
6: And the pressure. Because I know you like to, as I said, eat and disappear. Whereas mine, I feel. I don't like long dinners. I'm happy with that. But I feel.
0: You like long lunches. I like a long lunch.
6: I feel the pressure of the restaurant wanting me to go. I take that on board. Yep. I feel the anxiety.
0: But in the old days,
6: the minute I sit down,
0: you'd see the garçon walking around getting the tables and the chairs and putting them all together and mopping stuff down and
6: but some people love that.
0: Yeah.
6: So why shouldn't, but if you want to be a stayer and drink more wine and spend more money,
0: but they want to get some more people across through the door. What does young people think? What about Gen Y Rye? What do you do?
6: But he's a man.
7: I like to just eat and get out.
0: Yep. So when you're down at Guzman El Gomez.
6: I'd like some more sour cream, sir.
0: That's it.
6: Well, let's ask you.
0: Speedy Gonzales,
6: 90-minute restaurant booking, does it pass the pub test?
8: Well, I'm just wondering, does the 90 minutes start when you sit down or when you get your food? And what happens if it takes an hour to get your food?
9: I reckon it's okay. I'll get Jonesy, like, you want to get in and out. But seriously, in a buffet, if you're having, like, maybe two servings of a main meal, like, that's huge. You're rolling out of the restaurant.
10: I absolutely hate it. And I hate the fact that our son will say, do you want to come out for dinner with him and his partner? And we get there for, say, 6, and at 8:15, you're being shafted out the door sometimes. Last night, we went to the pub, and we got there at 6, and we were the last people there at 11 o'clock. So I'm glad we didn't have a 90-minute.
11: Doesn't pass the pub test for me, because I want to relax and enjoy my meal and enjoy my friends. You don't want to be looking at your watch the whole time.
0: You want to be enjoying your friends.
6: But I'm the person who looks at my watch the whole time and feels the anxiety.
0: So who's at fault here?
6: COVID. We never recovered.
0: It's COVID's fault. When Ryan's with mum and dad down getting a 3-piece feed at KFC.
6: Blame COVID.
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1: 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I wonder what the answer is. 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
6: Welcome to the 80s at 8. Shane Bryan with you tonight on the show. It's Chart Tuesday. We've gone back to September 1986. We're going to take a look at what the number one song was. Was it Steve Winwood? Or was it Bananarama and Venus? We're going to take a look at the top five songs in Australia in September 1986. We're going to take a look at the US and the UK charts as well. And we'll find out who was touring in September 1986. Let's kick it off with a song that definitely was in the charts. And I have a feeling he was in the top five. This is Lionel Richie, Dancing on the Ceiling. You're on the 80s at 8.

It was the title track from her second album. It showed more of a mature side of Cyndi Lauper. Became her fifth Australian top 10 hit. At number two was Lionel Richie and Dancing on the Ceiling. We heard that at the start of the show. And the biggest song in Australia was Venus, Bananarama. The British trio spent 7 weeks straight at number one with the cover of their shocking blue classic. It was their only Australian chart topper and their first hit produced by legendary Stock, Aitken and Waterman. This is Venus, Bananarama. You're on the 80s at 8. It's Chart Tuesday.

You're on the 80s today. Shane Bryan with you. It's Chart Tuesday. That was Peter Cetera, Glory of Love, sitting at number 9 in Australia this week in September of 1986. Huge hit thanks to The Karate Kid Part 2 and one of the biggest movie themes of the decade. Now,

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0: He was showcasing a new solo sound after leaving the Police, and Billy Joel was in the middle of his Bridge to a World campaign, promoting the album that featured A Matter of Trust. Meanwhile, over in Europe, Queen were drawing huge crowds on their Magic Tour. Sadly, it would be the last time that Freddie Mercury toured with the band. Queen never returned to Australia with Freddie, and his final performance with Queen would come at Knebworth in August 1987. Coming up after the break, back to the Aussie charts and Midnight Oil and Den Haag. Sitting at number 7 this week in September 1986 and on its way to becoming one of the band's best known songs, Midnight Oil, after the break on the 80s at 8.
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0: And that wraps up the 80s at 8 tonight. Tomorrow night, my special guest was at one time the lead singer of Motley Crue, not for very long, but he tells us all about his stories during that time. I'm talking about John Corabi. John Corabi spills the beans on Motley Crue. That's tomorrow night on the 80s at 8. I'll catch you then. Thanks for keeping me company.
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1: All right, and you were still falling out of Ernie's, eh? In the thorn bushes. That's it, boys. Thank you very much.
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1: A cloudy couple of days on the way. Medium chance of showers today. Expecting a high chance of showers for tomorrow, though. Southeasterly, still a little gusty, up to about 30 k's an hour. Top of 28 degrees today. Overnight, we're expecting 20, and currently it is down around 20 degrees.
0: 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Want the morning buzz? 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

We are all about better music and more of it right here at 8464CA. Good to have you along so early for the breakfast show, halfway through the working week already. Well, I guess we will be at lunchtime, technically, anyhow. We've got some great music coming up fairly shortly in a couple of minutes' time. Noiseworks, we should fit in some Bon Jovi. Right now, though, last day of September, so here's a song all about September.

0: Looks like we've got Bethany in the newsroom getting organised for 6am news, the very latest in 4CA local and national news. But we'll check in, check out the weather in just a mo.
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6: A little rainy again today. Medium chance of showers, but up to a high chance of showers for tomorrow. Going to be a fairly warm one, up to about 28 degrees in the middle of the day. Overnight we're expecting around about 20. Currently it's down around 20. And looking like those winds, the southeasterlies up to about 30 k's an hour today.
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0: 2010, big hit for Adele here at 4CA and Rolling in the Deep. Well, it's Murray. Good to have you along for the Wednesday edition of the Breakie Show. Coming up a little bit later on this morning, we're going to be talking about the need, particularly for workers in our region, and a lot of talk about immigration and dropping the numbers down. How's it going to impact tourism here in our part of the world? Stay tuned. We do that a little bit later on this morning after 7:30 news, but in just a sec, some Spandau Ballet and a great song from a band called Sniff and the Tears. Do you remember them? You'll hear it shortly.
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One of those true rock and roll classics. Bit of a one-hit wonder, though, from the band Sniff of the Tears and Driver's Seat here at 4CA. If you're on the way to work in the driver's seat this morning, take it nice and easy on the roads. News is coming up fairly shortly. We've got time for at least one more. Here are the Cranberries.

0: One of the lead singers of the Cars, there he is, Benjamin Orr. What a great singer, hey? What a great song. Simply called Drive. And if you're out and about driving this morning, I saw Sean bright and early. Good to see you, lad. Nice to have you along for the Brekkie Show. Well, coming up fairly shortly, let's check in with the 4CA newsroom, the very latest in 4CA local and national news. And we'll check out the latest weather as well.
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4: Good morning, I'm Bethany Ross here with your local news. Well, a 20-year-old man has been charged after an armed robbery at a McLeod Street business late Friday night. Police allege that he threatened a female staff member with a knife around 11:30pm before stealing electronics and fleeing on foot. Officers located him minutes later on Abbott and Spence Street. He has been since charged with armed robbery and entering a premises with intent, and he'll front court on October 22. In other news, Cairns leaders are calling on the federal government to recognise changes to the Working Holiday Maker Visa program. It comes after the Commonwealth announced a raft of measures to curb migration, including a ballot system for visa extensions and drastically reducing the number of second and third year visas. Mark Olson from TTNQ says the changes are already having an impact on our region.
5: At our peak, more than 5,000 working holiday makers are in hospitality, tourism, agriculture, manufacturing. They're in labour hire, they're in aged care, they're in every part of our economy. And these changes are already seeing people pack their bags and leave tropical North Queensland.
4: Meanwhile, Cairns frontline workers are reporting women being strangled repeatedly in a single day as far North Queensland records the state's highest rates of strangulation, three times higher than Brisbane. Cairns Regional Domestic Violence Service Chief Executive Sandra Keogh says it is a sign that domestic violence is escalating in our region.
6: Sometimes it within the context of sexual violence, but also sometimes it's within that context of power and control. If someone does experience strangulation, it's incredibly important that they get immediate medical assistance so that they can be examined for things like blood clot.
4: She says most strangulation victims show no visible injuries, making it harder to get protection orders in place. In Cairns, there have also been more than 1,800 breaches of DV orders this year. And finally, a rare coastal land release in Port Douglas is attracting national interest, with Lloyd's Auctions offering 8 beach estate parcels starting from $1, the first time the lots have been offered as land-only parcels. The lots sit just minutes from the beach and close to the Great Barrier Reef, the Daintree and Cairns Airport. Buyers can choose pre-designed homes, commission Alaro homes, or hold the land for future builds.
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7: Hi, I'm Phoebe Humphrey. The opposition is blaming the federal government for not getting a handle on inflation. It follows yesterday's interest rate rise that saw the Reserve Bank lift the cash rate to a 15-year high of 4.6%. Shadow Treasurer Tim Wilson telling the ABC, Labor can't blame it all on global conflicts.
8: I don't think anybody can discount the problems of the Iran conflict and what it's doing to headline inflation, but the core problem comes from underlying inflation. The core of the problem remains with the government and with government spending.
7: Three people have been charged in Sydney over an alleged mistaken identity murder in the city's south earlier this month. 23-year-old Marco Tapia was killed during a home invasion on September 1. Two men in their 20s and a 16-year-old boy will face court today. And a family has raised the alarm for an Aussie hiker missing in Peru. Melbourne's Jordan Yap was last seen on day two of a 10-day solo hike. The 30-year-old failed to return to his hostel and board his flight home.
9: Ken Frost Homes have brand new homes available now at White Rock and Clifton Beach. 4CA, your sport now.
7: In sport, the Knights will be without their leading tackler in Sunday's NRL Grand Final against the Roosters, with Phoenix Crossland handed a four-match ban at the NRL Judiciary. It follows a hip-drop tackle that left Nathan Cleary needing surgery on his leg. The Tassie Devils have unveiled their first eight AFL signings in Hobart. The young players will be part of the club's first season when Tassie joins the league in 2028. And the Socceroos have fallen to Brazil 4-2 in their second international friendly in Brisbane. That's the latest news and sport.
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10: A little cloudy again today, cloudy tomorrow as well. Got a medium chance of showers for today, but up to a high chance of showers for tomorrow. Those southeasterly winds up to about 30 k's an hour for both today and tomorrow. Top of 28 degrees today, 27 for our Wednesday, the 1st of October. Out across the waters today, we got the southeasterly to about 20 knots, reaching up to 25 knots offshore north of Cairns throughout the morning. The sea's around a metre, increasing about 2 metres outside the reef. The swell easterly, 1 to 2 metres outside the reef, but should start to drop off this evening, down to about 1.5. Partly cloudy, around about a 50% chance of showers, and it looking like those windy conditions will stick around tomorrow as well. Latest observations, pretty much clear for showers right across the region, just a few very, very light sprinkles coming through. It's currently 21 degrees at the airport. We've got about 84% relative humidity, and that south-south easterly wind through at about 17 k's an hour.
9: Escape ordinary and embrace extraordinary at Botanica Lifestyle Resort. If you've ever been told that you're going to regret that in the morning, chances are you're waking up to breakfast with Murray Jones. Better music and more of it. 4CA.

0: They are just a little bit spicy, those girls, and wannabe here at 4CA. It is 13 past six. Good to have you along for the breakfast show. In just a sec, we look back in history. It is our time tunnel for today and some of the controversies involved with the sweetest family on earth, the Brady Bunch. We'll find out some more shortly.
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0: Today is the last day of the month. It is the 30th of September. If it is your birthday today, maybe a special anniversary for you, have yourself a wonderful Wednesday. Well, let's kick it off. Back in 1982, and a patent was taken out on a new material, a synthetic fabric called rayon. Happened on this day back in 1902. Barry Williams, who played the eldest boy Greg in the Brady Bunch, turning 72 years of age today. It was always rumoured that he'd had a secret affair with Carol, Florence Henderson, his mum in the Brady Bunch. But this controversy has been since put to bed as just a schoolboy crush that was never reciprocated. Here's Greg taking it out on his little brother after being grounded.
8: Oh, thanks for opening your big mouth. Now I get to ride my bike instead of drive the car.
9: What happened?
8: I'm grounded for a whole week because of him.
9: I was just telling Mom and Dad what a great driver you are.
8: How old are you?
9: 11.
8: That's amazing.
9: What is?
8: How anyone could get so stupid in such a short time.
0: Oh, poor Bobby, copying it from his big brother Greg, Barry Williams, who played Greg turning 72 years of age today. Well, it was on this day back in 1955 that actor James Dean, age 24, was sadly killed in a road accident. He was driving his Porsche 550 Spyder just near Chelome in California when a car crossed in front of him. Was it his fault or the fault of the other car? It's a bit eerie, this, but here he is not long before the accident, talking about taking it nice and easy on the highway.
10: I used to fly around quite a bit, you know. I took a lot of unnecessary chances on the highways. And I started racing, and now I drive on the highways, I'm extra cautious.
0: It's amazing how things turn out. James Dean, we lost him on this day back in 1955. Well, Fran Drescher, the actor who played the nanny, she turns 69 years of age today and always quite the character.
11: What's this Tony fellow like anyway?
12: Oh, well, he's cute, he's rich, he's got an adorable accent, and he loves musical theatre. I'll tell you, he's like nobody I've ever met before.
11: What kind of car does he drive?
12: A limo. Oh,
11: town car.
12: Stretch, it's enormous.
11: Bigger than mine?
12: Oh, yeah, if it's so important to you, whip yours out of the garage and we'll have a limo measuring contest.
0: She's got quite the voice, hey? Fran Drescher, the nanny. She turned 69 years of age today. And it was on this day back in 1968 that the Boeing 747 was rolled out and shown to the public for the very first time at the Boeing Everett factory in the United States. Well, there it is. That is our time tunnel for today. If it's a special day for you, enjoy. The 30th of September, last day of the month, right here at 846 4CA.

0: There she is, Alison Moyet, right here at 4CA in a song called Invisible. Well, good morning. It's Murray. Nice to have you along for the Brekkie Show. Thanks to Botanical Lifestyle Resort. The very latest in 6:30 news is on the way very, very shortly. But we've got a brand new question today for the survey says. I think she's got two in a row. We had Theona. She solved it yesterday. And when it comes to blokes, they have traditionally avoided doing this because it makes them feel old. We're talking about looking at passport and driver's license photographs. So our brand newie starting today. Kids used to regularly do this in the 1980s and 1990s, but not so much these days. I wonder what it is. Bit of fun with the survey says. We do it just after news at 8 o'clock this morning. But let's head to 6:30 news. It's on the way shortly.
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8: Good morning, I'm Bethany Ross here with your local news. Well, two teenagers have been charged after an alleged attempted break-in at an Edmonton home on Monday. Police say the boys, both aged 16, ran when confronted by a resident before being located just hours later. One boy from Bentley Park faces six charges, including unlawful use of a motor vehicle linked to a stolen Commodore. The second boy has been charged with attempted enter dwelling. Both have appeared in Cairns Children's Court. In other news, planned cuts to backpacker visas could have serious impacts on tourism, hospitality,

0: and agriculture here in the far north. Local leaders have gathered, calling on the federal government to reconsider its plan to slash a second and third year visa and introduce a ballot system for extensions.
1: Which is creating an enormous amount of uncertainty for a region that relies on a peak workforce during our peak time. This is one of our peak tourism seasons, and we've got staff who are leaving the region. Those staff not only bring critical workforce, they bring critical skills. They fill critical workforce shortages.
0: That's Mark Olson from TTNQ speaking there. Meanwhile, Cairns Regional Council is reminding people to check that food sellers are licensed, with one in five Aussies getting sick from unsafe food each year. The region has more than 1,100 licensed food businesses, but council says that pop-ups, home-based cooks and marketplace sellers also need proper licensing to keep customers safe. It does cover food handling, storage and allergy awareness. And finally, Olympic legend Ian Thorpe and Cairns Paralympian Grant Scooter Patterson have unveiled the first piece of the Brisbane 2032 emblem at the Cairns Esplanade Lagoon with the pink and gold shape recovered from the Great Barrier Reef. It is the first of six pieces to be revealed across Queensland this week, with locals being encouraged to guess what the final emblem will look like.
2: I saw a turtle out on the reef, so I actually think it might be one of the fins off a turtle that is part of the largest coral reef in the world. It's time for people to get excited about what's happening in this state and for people around the country to get behind what Queensland's trying to do for the rest of the world.
0: It's Thorby speaking there. The remaining five pieces will be revealed over the coming days.
3: National News now.
4: Hi, I'm Phoebe Humphrey. Aussies are reeling from a fourth interest rate hike this year. The Reserve Bank has lifted the cash rate by 25 basis points to 4.6%, adding more than $100 to the average monthly mortgage repayments. Kristen O'Connell from the Anti-Poverty Centre is urging the Prime Minister to pause penalties for those on welfare.
5: More people are without a place to live. These are trends that have been going on for a while now, and every single one of these interest rate rises ratchets it up further.
4: Victoria Police investigating the Sydney Swans Melbourne Hotel allegations are yet to give evidence to prosecutors. CCTV, financial records and an audio recording have been part of investigations following the alleged sexual assault. No charges have been laid. And Manchester City has been found guilty of all financial Premier League rule breach charges. The club could be stripped of all its EPL titles within the period of offending, which includes their 2012, 14 and 18 titles. Offences include sham contracts to inflate earnings.
3: Ken Frost Homes have brand new homes available now at White Rock and Clifton Beach. 4CA, your sport now.
4: In sport, Phoenix Crossland has expressed remorse after being handed a four-game ban at the NRL judiciary. The Knights player will miss Sunday's grand final against the Roosters following a hip drop tackle on Nathan Cleary.
6: Fair hearing. Obviously apologise to Nathan and the Panthers and, more importantly, the games and the fans.
4: And Tasmania has revealed its first AFL signings ahead of the club's inaugural 2028 season. Eight youngsters have been unveiled to be a key part of the incoming 19th AFL team. That's the latest news and sport.
3: Pickers Vinyl and Canvas cover the north with shady options of outdoor umbrellas. 4CA, your weather now.
7: A little cloudy today, a little cloudy tomorrow as well. That medium chance of showers growing, increasing to a high chance of showers for tomorrow. We've still got those fairly strong southeasterlies up to about 30 k's an hour, and looking like they'll be pretty similar for tomorrow. Top of 28 degrees, around about 27 for tomorrow. Overnight tonight down to about 20. Latest observations as far as the showers are concerned, just a few fine scattered showers, more to the south of the Cairns City area, looking pretty clear for the bulk of the region this time. It's currently on 21 degrees at the airport. We've got about 86% relative humidity, and that south-south-easterly wind through at about 19 k's an hour.
3: 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From yawn to dawn, we're brewing up the perfect morning blend. It's breakfast with Murray Jones. 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

0: I reckon I need a lover who won't drive me crazy. But John Mellencamp's got a different take on that one. We are all about better music and more of it right here at 4CA. Murray for the Brekkie Show. We do it thanks to our friends at Botanica. It is 18 minutes to 7. Well, yesterday I was talking to the mother of one of my mates, and I haven't seen him for a few years. And she said, oh, he's starting to lose all his hair. He's gone bald these days. I said, oh, I'm looking forward to catching up with him. I can tease him about that. Maybe it's something that he's drinking. Stay tuned. Our odd spot of the day is up next.
1: These are certified one.

0: 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Better music and more of it. This is 4CA.
1: I'm so glad we chose a Catholic school.
2: Me too. The kids got great results. The facilities are excellent and the fees are more affordable than I thought.
1: Oh, I know. But what I really love is how the staff care.
2: 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Kelly needed some extra support last year and her teacher was really great every step of the way.
1: They certainly lead by example. Such strong values.
3: 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Find the right affordable world-class school on the Catholic Education website.
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11: Have you got yourself into the matcha trend? It has become very, very popular in recent times. And it is actually a form of green tea, but certainly some influencers online have got some concerns. And certainly some of the nutritionists say there may be some issues suggesting that hair loss may be a result if you're drinking a fair bit of the old matcha. What is it? Or matcha? It's a vibrant green tea made from specially grown leaves that are finely ground into powder and whisked with hot water. The result is a frothy, bright beverage that has been long been a staple in Japan and in recent years has exploded in popularity right across the Western world. With demand so high, it sparked a bit of a global shortage, but it's the very trendy stuff to drink. But they say it's possibly not just the tea, it's the tannins in the tea that basically stop your intake of iron, and it's that intake of iron that may have some impact when it comes to hair. So for the girls, if you've got a nice bushy crop on top, and for the guys that want to keep it as long as possible, despite the trends and despite being able to go to the cafe and saying, can I have a matcha and being super cool, you might just be losing your hair. Maybe not official, not all official medical advice, but some concerns, and it does make sense that it stops the uptake of iron, and that could be the root of the problem. So I tell you what, if you want to match one of the young ones and have your matcha too, maybe stay away from matcha. There it is, our odd spot of the day right here at 4CA.

Oh, you got it with your long hair. There's some Roy Orbison here at 4CA. Good morning, it's Murray. It is coming up to 6 minutes to seven. We got news coming out fairly shortly. Now, after news at seven, we're going to start to find out a little bit more about Cairns Best Carers. Had some great nominations so far, but don't be scared. Go to our website, 4ca.com.au, and somebody that you know who goes above and beyond. Thanks to senior helpers, we're looking for

0: back in 1979 it was for the Doobie Brothers here at 4CA, What a Fool Believes. Righto, some dad jokes of the day after news, but let's head to 7am news. It's up next.
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10: Good morning, I'm Bethany Ross, here with your local news. Well, police have charged a 20-year-old man after an alleged knife point robbery in Cairns City. Officers say that he entered a McLeod Street business just before midnight on Friday, threatened a worker and then stole electronics before running from the scene. He was found nearby and charged with armed robbery and enter premise with intent. He's been remanded in custody and will return to Cairns Magistrates Court on October 22. Meanwhile, Ian Thorpe says the 2032 Games should motivate young Queenslanders to change their own sporting goals, as he's helped reveal the first emblem piece in Cairns. Thorpe says showcasing Queensland's diversity is also about showing kids they belong in the Olympic story.
11: I was about 11, turning 12 at this time. So if you're starting high school, if you're in high school, you may be an Olympian. Be excited about that and work hard for it, because everyone else around the world is working hard to be part of these Olympic Games and you have the home ground advantage.
10: The remaining pieces of the 2032 emblem will be unveiled this week. In other news, News Corp reports in the 2025 to 26 financial year, there were 117 strangulation offences finalised in the Cairns Magistrates Court. Cairns Regional Domestic Violence Service Chief Executive Sandra Caro explains what could be driving these changes.
12: When you're strangling someone, you really are on the edge of homicide. Part of the challenge that we face is we don't always see the danger of strangulation. Especially if it's being sold to someone as sex-positive experimentation.
10: In Cairns, police say there have also been more than 1,800 breaches of domestic violence orders this year. If you or someone you know is in trouble, you can call DV Connect or 1-800-RESPECT. And finally, 8 beachside land parcels in Port Douglas are going under the hammer, starting from just $1, with Lloyd's Auctions releasing the final lots in the beach estate as land-only parcels for the first time. They sit about 350 metres from 4 Mile Beach and beside the sea Sea Temple Resort in one of the region's most tightly held coastal pockets. Buyers can secure individual lots or the full 8-lot holding.
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13: Hi, I'm Phoebe Humphrey. Families and small businesses are feeling the squeeze from the latest interest rate hike. The Reserve Bank increased the cash rate for a fourth time this year to a 15-year high of 4.6%. Andrew McKellar from the Chamber of Commerce and Industry telling Seven, clearly more work needs to be done.
14: We've got to try to find a way to grow the economy more rapidly before we hit those capacity constraints and inflation starts rising. You know, we are hitting our speed limits and we're hardly getting out of second gear. So that's what we've got to do something about.
13: Three people will appear in a Sydney court today over a mistaken identity murder. 23-year-old Marco Tapia was killed during a home invasion in the city's south at the start of this month. Two men in their 20s and a 16-year-old boy have now been charged over the death. And Anthropic has warned its investors that its AI could pose existential risks to humanity. The tech company releasing its initial public offering filing, warning its models can behave unpredictably, including concealing or manipulating information and resisting to shut down.
1: Kenfrost Homes have brand new homes available now at White Rock and Clifton Beach. 4CA, your sport now.
13: In sport, Phoenix Crossland has learnt his fate to the NRL judiciary for that hip drop tackle that hospitalised Nathan Cleary. The Knights player will miss the NRL Grand Final on Sunday against the Roosters after being handed a 4-game ban. Bobby Hill has launched his AFL comeback. The former Magpie says he wants to return to the game after taking extended personal leave. And Australia's fallen to Brazil 4-2 in last night's international friendly in Brisbane. That's the latest news and sport.
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0: Let's check out the latest through from the Bureau this morning. And still a bit iffy, got a few showers hanging around this morning. Nothing too solid though. Partly cloudy conditions, got a medium chance of showers today. Those winds looking like they'll start to decrease a little throughout the morning. The southeasterlies to about 30 k's an hour, but dropping off to about 20 k's an hour a little later today. Top of 28 degrees today, 27 tomorrow, up to a high chance of showers, but looking like those southeasterly winds will return tomorrow as well. Out across the waters, we've got the southeasterlies to about 20 knots, reaching up to 25 knots offshore north of Cairns throughout the morning. The seas around a metre, but increasing to 2 metres outside the reef. The easterly swell, 1 to 2 metres outside the reef, but dropping off to about 1.5 by early evening. Partly cloudy conditions, about a 50-50 chance of showers, and looking like that outlook will be pretty similar for tomorrow as well. Currently, just a few very light sprinkles hanging around the region, nothing too solid, just those annoying passing showers. We got just under 21 degrees now, about 86% relative humidity, and a south-south easterly through at about 17 k's an hour. Thanks to our friends Jonathan and Kylie at Senior Helpers Far North Queensland. We are looking for Cairns' best carer. Had some great nominations so far. Well, somebody who's nominated, who does a lot of stuff, particularly for family, but also on a professional basis as well. We'll be hearing from Damien in a couple of minutes' time, but it's easy to do it. Just go to our website, 4ca.com.au, and the person that you nominate might just walk away with $1,000 for going above and beyond in the call of duty.
1: Escape ordinary and embrace extraordinary at Botanica Lifestyle Resort. 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
1: And a great nomination. Damien has nominated Leela, one of our regulars here at 4CA. Damien, she sounds like a, well, she's a bit of a legend now, Leela, isn't she, hey?
2: Yes, in her own lifetime, mate. Yeah, definitely. Absolutely.
1: Now, she's got quite the history, and I believe she's looking after somebody at home as well. And I know you boys like a bit of a sleep in at home, so she's often working after hours too, hey?
2: Up early. Get the old man ready, and we've got a tribe of pets as well, so yeah, very hard worker.
1: And tell me, she's got quite the background because some of her early patients, even people with Parkinson's disease, I understand.
2: Yes, yeah, very much so. Yeah, quite a difficult situation for our families and obviously the patient themselves, pretty much terminal, long term, and they degrade, you know, over time. So it's not an easy situation to deal with. But she's done that and a little bit other with the guy who had silicosis, fellow. And again, terminal, and he passed away just over a year ago. So and then father came to live with us. So he's 73, I think, but he's unfortunately smoked his whole life and has now got emphysema, and he's been a type 1 diabetic his whole life. So it's got layers, that one, but yeah. But no, so she's just his primary carer now and at home with him all the time.
1: She's pretty cheeky, but I guess she's got that real warmth as well, which makes all the difference.
2: Yeah, a bit of a rogue, but yeah, and she loves listening to the radio, loves calling in, and loves winning a prize too, so she's right into it.
1: A great nomination, and as soon as I saw her, Leela, I know Leela, she's a legend, and great to hear a bit of a background about what she does, not just for family, for other people as well. Damien, I'll let you go, but thank you so much for your time this morning.
2: Thank you very much, mate. Really appreciate it. Have a great day.
1: Thanks to Jonathan and Kylie there at Senior Helpers Far North Queensland. We're going to whack Leela from Mount Sheridan in the draw for $1,000 as we search for Cairns' best carer.

0: Are you ready for some dad jokes of the day? They're on the way very, very shortly. And after news at 7:30, we're going to be talking about the visas and, of course, holiday makers that make it so much better for so many businesses to be able to get across the line when it comes to service and doing the things they need to do. And it has been fairly controversial, some of this discussion in recent times. Is it tinged with racism and, I guess, misinformation and disinformation about foreign workers taking the jobs of Australians and taking the houses available to Australians as well? So it's a fairly hairy subject, but we'll be talking to the CEO of TTNQ. Mark Olson joins us after news at 7:30. But at 16 past 7, our dad jokes of the day are on the way shortly.
1: Better music and more of it is the soundtrack of your life. The

0: reminds me of my school days.
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0: from groans to giggles, Murray's dad joke of the day on 4CA.
1: Righto, I track Bob back down again. How you going this morning, Bob?
2: Yeah, good. I had my hand on the phone when you rang it.
1: Oh, you fell asleep again. No, look, all good. Nah. Let's have a giggle. Hey, Bob, I started my new job at a door factory. I'm still learning the ins and outs. You might say I'm in a bit of a jam, actually. Righto, what do you got for me this morning, Bob?
2: Well, a man hurried into a bar and asked the barman for a glass of water. The barman gave him the water, and as he was drinking, the shot rang out very close to the man drinking the water.
1: Yeah.
2: And he put the glass down, and he thanked the barman very much and left. And the bloke to the bar were amazed. He said, "What was all that about?"
1: Yeah.
2: He said, "Oh, he said he had the hiccups."
1: Oh, Bob. Hey, Bob, seeing we missed out on young Elvis, he's on holidays over in New Zealand at the moment. I got one more for you. Are you ready for this? I bought one of those smart light switches, but it was way too clever for me, so I replaced it with a dimmer one.
2: Oh, no.
1: Mate, you have a fantastic day. Always good for the giggles. Take care. We'll talk soon. Cheers.
2: Thank you. Bye.
1: We'll do it all again tomorrow at Dad Jokes of the Day, around about 20 past 7, weekdays, right here at 846 4CA.

0: We've got a brand new question today for the Survey Says here at 4CA. Well, kids used to regularly do this back in the 1980s and 1990s, but not so much these days. I wonder what it is. Bit of fun. We'll do it in about half an hour's time. It is the Survey Says, but let's head to the very latest in 4CA local and national news. It's coming up next at 7:30.
1: $405. I've been meaning to get that checked.
2: Yeah, same.
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8: Good morning, I'm Bethany Ross here with your local news. Well, a 20-year-old man has been charged after an armed robbery at a McLeod Street business late Friday night. Police allege he threatened a female staff member with a knife around 11:30 p.m. before stealing electronics and fleeing on foot. Officers located him minutes later on Abbott and Spence Street. He's been charged with armed robbery and entering a premises with intent and will front court on October 22. Meanwhile, calls for Canberra to scrap plans for a ballot system for second and third year working holiday visas. There are concerns uncertainty would lead to more workforce shortages here in the far north. It's one of a raft of measures being introduced by the federal government, with Cairns business leaders coming together to fight the changes. Joe Morrow from FNQ Growers Association says they could have a huge impact on the local ag industry, which employs nearly 6,000 people on working holiday visas.

0: The better people and people that love staying in Far North Queensland want to do a second and third year. They will not do that anymore. It's a safety, productivity, all that will fall away to the point where you'll probably see some crops not harvested fully, and somewhere down the track, the consumer will pay for it.
1: A rare coastal land release in Port Douglas is attracting national interest, with Lloyd's Auctions offering 8 beach estate parcels, starting the bidding from $1. It's the first time the lots have been offered as land-only parcels. They sit minutes from the beach and close to the Great Barrier Reef, the Daintree and Cairns Airport. Buyers can choose pre-designed homes, commission Alara homes, or hold the land for future builds. And finally, an exciting update for Far North travellers. News Corp reports that Virgin Australia has confirmed Cairns to Melbourne flights will join its Pets in Cabin network from October 22. The airline says Cairns is one of the country's most popular holiday destinations, and allowing pets on board will support accommodation providers, restaurants and attractions across the region.
2: National News now.
1: Hi, I'm Phoebe Humphrey. Aussie borrowers have been hit with a $47,000 blow to their buying power following the latest interest rate hike. The Reserve Bank lifted the cash rate by 25 basis points to 4.6% yesterday, a 15-year high. Kristen O'Connell from the Anti-Poverty Centre is urging the federal government to relax penalties for those on welfare.
3: We're talking about really easy problems to solve. A bit of financial relief, a bit of relief from the pressure of being forced to do compulsory activities would make a massive difference to people's mental health and would take pressure off so many systems.
1: The jury in the trial of alleged double murderer Beau Lamar Condon is set to visit the Sydney house where the alleged killings took place. The former police officer is accused of shooting Jesse Baird and Luke Davies at their home in 2024. The visit is expected to take place early next month. And Aussie parents are being warned over the dangers of e-scooters. New research has revealed more than a quarter of all injured riders were under 16, the youngest just 3 years old.
2: Ken Frost Homes have brand new homes available now at White Rock and Clifton Beach. 4CA, your sport now.
1: In sport, Manchester City could lose 3 of its Premier League titles after being found guilty of the league's financial rules. The club is facing sanctions after it was found guilty of mocking up sham contracts to inflate earnings and concealing the true state of its finances. The period of offending is between 2009 and 2018. And the Knights will be without their leading tackler in Sunday's NRL Grand Final against the Roosters, with Phoenix Crossland handed a 4-match ban at the NRL judiciary. It follows a hip drop tackle that left Nathan Cleary in hospital. That's the latest news and sport.
2: Pickers Vinyl and Canvas cover the north with shady options of outdoor umbrellas. 4CA, your weather now.
4: A little cloudy today, a little cloudy tomorrow as well, and looking like we've got a medium chance of showers today. Those southeasterlies in the middle of the day actually starting to decrease a little later this evening from about 30 k's an hour back down to about 20, but back up to about 30 k's an hour for tomorrow, Thursday, the 1st of October. Be careful tomorrow, you might get a pinch and a punch for the 1st of the month. Partly cloudy again tomorrow, and looking like those showers will increase to a high chance of showers for our Thursday. Current observations are looking pretty clear for showers. There's just a few showers crossing the coast a little bit further south this morning between Bibinda and Cairns. Currently we've got 21.5 degrees, so things are starting to warm up just a little bit, and most of those showers starting to disappear. We've got 84% relative humidity, and that's southerly through at about 19 k's an hour. Well, an issue that's become highly politicised more than anything else, and in a lot of ways it seems to not deal with the facts of what we're dealing with here in Australia, and it's the visas, particularly for workers. We're going to be talking to the Chief Executive of TTNQ, Tourism Tropical North Queensland. Mark Olson joins us in a couple of minutes' time. Stay right there.
2: 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It's the crispy bacon and hash browns of morning radio. 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

0: We are all about better music and more of it right here at 8464CA. Welcome on to The Breakfast Show with Murray. Well, just yesterday, industry leaders from right across the region got together to put a bit of a case forward there to the federal government to rethink their position when it comes to visas for vital workers, basically for our economy and right across the tropical north. Now, sadly, this particular issue has become highly politicised in recent times, and there seems to be this generalisation that foreign workers of any description take Australian jobs, they take Australian homes, and they're basically displacing Aussies. There's very, very limited facts to back up this position. And obviously it's the seasonal nature of the work, particularly in some of these regional areas, that shows that these foreign workers are not taking Aussie jobs and they're not taking Australian homes as well. Let's chat about this further. Chief Executive of Tourism Tropical North Queensland, Mark Olson, joins me this morning. Good morning, Mark. How are you today?
1: Good morning, Murray.
0: Mate, great to catch up with you. It's been a little while, but a bit to unpack here. Let's talk firstly a little bit more about this generalisation about foreign workers, and particularly in regional areas like Cairns and, of course, rural areas. These workers, they're not taking homes and they're not taking up the jobs of Australians due to that really seasonal nature of the work we're talking about.
1: Yeah, absolutely, Murray, as you said. The seasonal workers that come here as working holiday makers fill really important roles in our community, on farms, as guides, in hospitality, as childcare workers, in construction. The vast majority, 90%, are not staying in residential homes from the research and data that we have access to. They are staying in hostels and they are staying on farm. They make up about one-third of the agricultural workforce north of Cardwell. And for tourism businesses at a peak time, an average hotel, it can be up to half of the workforce is topped up with seasonal working holiday makers. And we need them not only for the skills they bring from the countries they've come from, but for the language that they speak. So more than half of our visitors here in tropical North Queensland on any given day are international. And having international speakers keeps them safe and makes sure that we get the best experience for them.
0: Let's talk a little bit more about the federal government's position. They're talking about second and third year visa holders and a ballot system, so obviously a more limited number of people can stay here in Australia. And I guess what they're talking about is the concerns that quite a few of these workers are actually staying in the bigger cities, you know, Sydney, Brisbane, Melbourne, and not coming to the regions. I mean, what's the intel that you're seeing about these people actually making their way out to rural and regional areas?
1: Yes, so we've actually seen an increase in the number of working holiday makers coming to Australia, but we haven't seen that come through to the regions. And you could assume that changes like the UK Free Trade Agreement that doesn't require the workers to do their 88 days out in the regions or their 6 months to get their third year is a contributor to that. So if that's the problem and they're being unproductive, then we would say focus on productivity, focus on the productive workers. So the guys that we have coming here are spending money on experiences, getting out and doing jobs that need to be done during our seasonal peaks. So we would say the ballot system is flawed. It works fine if you're doing it country by country, but if you've done your 88 days and you have no guarantee or there's no way you can earn a pathway to your second year, why would you do it? So what we're going to see and what we're already seeing is workers walking away from the regions. They're walking away from tropical North Queensland right now, saying, well, if I've only got 1 year, then, and if there's going to be a ballot that passes through the legislation at some time in the future, then I'm going back to the city, I'm going to have some fun, and then I'm going to head off somewhere else. And we're hearing from employers that workers who were supposed to be coming in October and November of this year have said, we're not coming now. And we'll start to see that it impacts the choice to come to Australia at all. The conversation itself is enough to be a discouragement from working holiday makers coming to the regions. That's why we've just asked, please, come and consult with us. Sit down. Let's think about the best way to get productive workers doing the most important productive roles. The tourism industry pays $1.4 billion a year in tax, and we want to keep doing that with highly productive workforce generating export dollars for the region.
0: And look, you know, I should imagine even the prospect of having to go through that ballot system is just enough to turn people off. Let's talk about the impacts, because obviously you represent the tourism and hospitality industry in our region. But as we heard from businesses, because of the array of people that were there yesterday, the leaders got together and, you know, Joe Morrow, Patricia O'Neill from the Chamber of Commerce. So right across various regions and I think, various industries as well, this has got a real potential impact. And I think that's something that people are not really considering when they're making these generalisations about foreign workers.
1: Yeah, without a doubt, Murray. So as I said, one in three agricultural workers north of Cardwell is a working holiday maker. And then 20% more on top of that are palm workers, the Pacific Island workers. And we've heard this idea put forward, maybe we should have more Pacific Island workers. Most of the Pacific Island workers are remitting their funds back to their communities. Our working holiday makers, they're here to earn and experience. They want to get out and do things. And we see them working in all sectors, in the health sector, in childcare, in construction. These are really productive workers helping a region where we have workforce shortages. In particular skilled areas in tourism and hospitality, the language skills are important. On the farms, they're hardworking. But if we don't require them to do that work, then they may stay in the city. So we would say, if you're having a problem with long stay working holiday makers not getting out of the capital cities, then focus on that. We need the productive workers here. That's the key that we need, not only in tourism, but right across the industry sectors. We love local employees. We focus on local employment. But the difference between low season and high season, sure, and our need for international skills means we are going to continue to need a surge workforce from working holiday makers for many years to come.
0: Look, hopefully still a window open there for consultation before legislation is actually put in place. And as you all said yesterday, wanting that consultation with industry leaders in our region to consider the potential impact of this particular issue. Before I let you go, it was nice to catch up with you a few nights ago. 150 years for Cairns. Actually, when the fireworks started, I came outside there and saw all these people lining the Esplanade. I actually thought they were there to see you, Mark, but I think it was actually more about the fireworks, I understand now.
1: Oh, the fireworks are really spectacular. What a wonderful night of celebration, 150 years of Cairns, Gimoy, and 100 years for Underwood Party Hire. Yeah. And I thought Lewis Underwood's speech was one of the highlights of the night for me. A local family toiled hard and giving back, and I thought that was really fantastic. And the gift of the fireworks, which were gifted by the fireworks team, I thought was also amazing. Absolutely one of the best I've ever seen.
0: Yeah, yeah. And the PNG Prime Minister, I think he surprised quite a few people in the room too, quite the character as well.
1: And wonderful to see, Prime Minister Marape and his wife here in Cairns. Great relationship Cairns has. I'm wearing my Cairns Lay Sister City celebration shirt right now, Murray.
0: It's very colourful.
1: A great relationship we have with PNG. I went to Japan just last week and I flew up with Air New Guinea flying through Port Moresby on the traditional route, because the relationship between Cairns and PNG is so strong.
0: Great to talk to you this morning. Some important stuff to cover as well. Chief Executive of Tourism Tropical North Queensland, Mark Olson. Stay nice and bright with that shirt on today. Have a great day and we'll catch you up soon. Cheers.
1: Thanks, Murray.
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0: What a classic, hey, Go Anna, back in 1982 in Solid Rock here at 4CA. Murray for the Breakie Show, thanks to Botanica Lifestyle Resort, 1-800-11-4477. We've got some new releases there coming up just in the next little while, actually, at Botanica Lifestyle Resort. But, of course, things sell out so quickly. But there were a few pre-loved places that did come up. So make sure you stay in contact. Go and have an obligation-free look around. You'll be very, very impressed. Righto, we've got a brand new question for the survey, says Theona solved it again yesterday. And blokes, they tend to avoid doing this because it makes them feel old. Looking at photographs of themselves on the old driver's license and the passport. So our brand new one starting today. Give it a shot after news fairly shortly at 8 o'clock. Kids used to regularly do this in the 1980s and 1990s, but not so much these days. I wonder what the answer might be. Bit of fun with the survey, says. We do it just after news fairly shortly at 8 o'clock. And it was great to talk to Damien this morning. He had nominated Leela. What a legend. Cairns' best carer. Thanks to our friends Kylie and Jonathan there at Senior Helpers Far North Queensland. Really easy to do. Just go to our website, 4ca.com.au, and we might be awarding, it might be the person that you nominate, $1,000. If they're crowned Cairns' best carer, it's a wonderful competition to recognise some of those carers. Might be your own personal carer, might be somebody who looks after a family member, maybe an ageing parent or somebody or other. 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Righto, let's head to news. It's coming up next at 8.
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10: Good morning, I'm Bethany Ross here with your local news. Well, two teens have been charged after an alleged attempted break-in at an Edmonton home on Monday. Police say the boys, both 16, ran when confronted by a resident before being located just hours later. One boy from Bentley Park is facing six charges, including unlawful use of a motor vehicle linked to a stolen Commodore. The second boy has been charged with attempted enter dwelling and both have appeared in Cairns Children's Court. In other news, health specialists are warning that strangulation is one of the strongest predictors of domestic violence homicide. And here in the far north, we're seeing it at alarming levels, with strangulation rates the highest in the state, three times higher than Brisbane. Cairns Regional Domestic Violence Service Chief Executive Sandra Keogh says there's no safe way to strangle someone, even if it is supposedly consensual.
11: It's being sold as sex-positive experimentation. The difficulty is, if we don't understand the implications of strangulation, people aren't giving informed consent. People can die from a blood clot. It can bring on a stroke. It can do damage to your carotid arteries.
10: Cairns Regional Council is reminding people to check that food sellers are licensed, with one in five Australians getting sick from unsafe food each year. The region has more than 1,100 licensed food businesses, but council says that pop-ups, home-based cooks and marketplace sellers also need proper licensing to keep customers safe. It does cover food handling, storage and allergy awareness. And finally, Olympic legend Ian Thorpe and Cairns Paralympian Grant Scud Patterson have unveiled the first piece of Brisbane's 2032 emblem at the Cairns Esplanade Lagoon, with a pink and gold shape recovered from the Great Barrier Reef. It is the first of six pieces to be revealed across Queensland this week, with locals being encouraged to guess what the final emblem will look like.
12: I saw a turtle out on the reef, so I actually think it might be one of the fins off a turtle that is part of the largest coral reef in the world. It's time for people to get excited about what's happening in this state and for people around the country to get behind what Queensland's trying to do for the rest of the world.
10: It's Thorpe speaking there. The remaining five pieces will be revealed over the coming days.
1: National News now.
13: Hi, I'm Phoebe Humphrey. The federal government insists Australia's economic position is stronger than most countries following yesterday's rate hike. The Reserve Bank lifted the cash rate to a 15-year high of 4.6% in a bid to tackle inflation. Housing Minister Claire O'Neill telling Seven interest rates are only one part of the picture.
14: Canada's got lower interest rates than Australia. They've also got an unemployment rate of 7%. We've got a lot of economic issues facing our country. I would never downplay them, but I will also tell your viewers at home, I would prefer to be Australia than any other country in the world.
13: Three people will appear in a Sydney court today over a mistaken identity murder. 23-year-old Marco Tapia was killed during a home invasion in the city's south at the start of this month. Two men in their 20s and a 16-year-old boy have now been charged over the death. And police investigating the Sydney Swans hotel scandal in Victoria are yet to file a brief of evidence with prosecutors. No charges have been laid since the alleged sexual assault in August. All players maintain their innocence.
1: Ken Frost Homes have brand new homes available now at White Rock and Clifton Beach. 4CA, your sport now.
13: In sport, Phoenix Crossland has learnt his fate at the NRL judiciary for that hip drop tackle that hospitalised Nathan Cleary. The Knights player will miss the NRL Grand Final on Sunday after being handed a four-game ban. And Bobby Hill has launched his AFL comeback. The former Magpie says he wants to return the game after taking extended personal leave. The 26-year-old has told Nine he's ready.
15: Pretty confident I can show what I can do, if not even better, and win games for teams.
13: That's the latest news and sport.
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0: Righto, just before we come to our brand new question today for the survey, Sess, let's have a look at the weather. It's been a bit of a dreary start to the day, but I know some people getting out and about and enjoying some of the colours of tropical North Queensland. Partly cloudy, got a medium chance of showers today, though southeasterlies turning a little bit, dropping off a little throughout the afternoon, but then back again with a vengeance, the southeasterlies to 30 k's an hour for tomorrow, up to a high chance of showers, top of 28 degrees today, 26. For tomorrow as well. Let's have a quick look out across the waters. We have those southeasterly winds to about 20 knots, but reaching up to 25 knots offshore north of Cairns throughout the morning. We've got the seas around a metre, increasing 1 to 2 metres outside the reef. Easterly swell, 1 to 2 metres outside the reef, but dropping off to about 1.5 by early evening. Partly cloudy, around about a 50-50 chance of showers, and looking like it'll be pretty similar for tomorrow as well. Later latest observations. Got a few sprinkles just more to the south, actually, but nothing too solid. Looking pretty good. Maybe you're out and about this morning, and hopefully you won't get too wet in some of those showers that are passing, particularly to the south there. It's currently 22 degrees. We've got about 87% relative humidity and a southerly through at about 17 k's an hour. Righto, let's have a go at this brand new one. Kids used to regularly do this back in the 1980s and 1990s, but not so much these days. What do you reckon the answer is? Let's have a bit of fun. Jump on the phone, 1300 872 911. It is time to play The Survey Says.
1: Escape ordinary and embrace extraordinary at Botanica Lifestyle Resort. Don't hit snooze. There's more of Murray on the way. Breakfast with Murray Jones. 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

0: Survey says.
1: Well, no doubt she's looking super cool this morning. She's probably got her Wayfarers on as well. She's going for a bit of a jog around the local neighbourhood at Freshwater, I gather. Good morning, Abby. How are you today?
2: Good morning, Murray. I'm good, thank you. How are you?
1: Really good. Holidays, holidays, holidays. There should be more of them. Why don't you reckon, Abby? What do you reckon? Giving a good time?
2: Oh, absolutely. Absolutely. Definitely more.
1: And you got another week to go.
2: Kids do too, you know.
1: Yeah, you know, it's true. It's true. It's certainly the case too. And tell me, so you're having a bit of a jog, I gather, around Freshwater as well?
2: Yes.
1: Good spot. Oh, I can even hear the birds in the background there. Yeah. No, there's some great tracks through there. And actually, I think they're going to do a new track too, which will actually go from Ryan Weir Park through to the Freshwater Christian College too. So you'll have even more options just around the corner. So good on you. Good on you.
2: Now,
1: what about the garden? Have you been working hard
2: in
1: the garden?
2: Can you hear me okay?
1: Yeah, no, I can. It's all good.
2: Yes. Okay, cool.
1: You've been doing a bit in the garden?
2: Yes, working hard.
1: Because I know you're doing something special for Mum.
2: Planted. Yes, I am. So planted a veggie garden that she always wanted and pulling out some plants to make it nice,
1: What about the weeds? There's probably a few of those showing their heads too, hey?
2: Kind of easy with the rain though, as much as I hate the rain at the moment.
1: Yeah, I know, I guess
2: the point.
1: But it's true, especially

0: you with that touchy-feely weed I get at my place, too. You are trying to rip that out. Righto. Let's get into it. I'll keep you jogging. Yeah, tell you what, you must be pretty fit. You're not even heavy breathing in the background, so you're doing well this morning. But kids used to regularly do this back in the 1980s and 1990s, but not so much these days. And it might be related to boys. What do you reckon?
1: Is it dinking? Dinking on the handlebars.
0: Oh, is that? Of course. Yeah, you don't see that so often these days. And you often see them often trying to do a bit of a double up on the old scooters. But the old, did you used to do the dinky on the handlebars yourself?
1: We still do.
0: You still? Oh.
1: That's in the pub.
0: Yeah, not a bad option, that one. I'll tell you what, as long as you stay on the straight and narrow. Good answer. And, of course, look, you're the first one off the rank because it is a brand-new question starting today. I'll tell you what, I'll give you the ding, ding, ding for getting out there and having a jog this morning. But your answer for the survey says, Abby, you're going south. Mate, great to talk to you. Enjoy this next couple of days before. Well, you've got Monday, the public holiday, so you've got just over a week before you head back. So you enjoy.
1: Yeah.
0: Take care and keep working hard on that
1: garden.
0: I will.
1: Thank you, Murray.
0: I'll see you soon.
1: You too.
0: Cheers.
1: I will. Thank you, Murray. See you. Bye.
0: See you soon. We've got all the legends on board this morning, not just Abby. We've got Leela as well. Leela, were your ears burning earlier on this morning because we were talking about you?
2: Oh, they definitely had a ring to them, for sure.
0: Oh, your ears have always got a ring to them. But well done. You are now in the draw for $1,000 thanks to Senior Helpers Far North Queensland as Cairns' best carer because you've had quite the history dealing with a lot of people. And I believe you're actually upskilling at the moment as well, Leela.
2: Yes, that's correct. I'm studying my allied health assistant.
0: Oh, good on you. Good on you. And look, you know, when it comes to the healthcare sector, there's just so many options there. You know, we talk about tourism and some of the other industries we've got across the region, but certainly when it comes to doing, you know, the things in the healthcare, it's actually the biggest employer in the region. So the sky's the limit for you.
2: I'm reaching for it, that's for sure.
0: I couldn't believe I got hold of your husband yesterday. He was all the way out at sea and I managed to get hold of him on the mobile, so it was great to get that nomination. Now, look, I'm always a bit concerned about you because you've got a bit of a track record, Leela, so I don't know what you're going to say here, but kids used to regularly do this back in the 1980s and 1990s, but not so much these days. What do you reckon the answer is?
2: Oh, look, I tossed up between two of them, but I think it's playing under the hose.
0: My dog, every time I get the hose out, she just loves biting the, you know, the spray. She just like, crazy. Good answer.
2: Oh, yeah, water dragon.
0: Yeah, that's what she's like. Good answer because, yeah, I know that, these days, they don't do those simple things of just playing outside, climbing trees and all that type of thing. Well, I thought you'd come up with something naughty, you know, something a bit wah, wah, wah, but a great answer. No good today. And look, we'll look forward to talking to you again about, you know, Cairns' best carer, but congratulations on the nomination and nice to talk to the other half. He told me a few stories about you, Leela.
2: Oh, did he now? Well, he's in trouble when he gets home.
0: Especially if you knew the stories.
2: Happy Hump Day, Murray.
0: you enjoy. Take care. We'll see you soon. Bye. Righto, back again tomorrow morning with the Survey Says here at 4CA.
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you remember Yvonne Elliman? She used to do a bit of work with the Bee Gees and first released that song with a bit of help from the Bee Gees. Kim Wilde and quite the cover there. If I Can't Have You. Well, good morning. Nice to have along for the breakfast show. Good to see people out pounding the pavement, like talking to Abby before, getting out and enjoying. Well, she's enjoying school holidays. So, certainly on the roads this morning. It's a little bit better on the roads without so many kids heading off to school. Parents, teachers, the whole lot. So enjoy your day. And good on you, Abby, out there. She's doing the solid stuff. I think I need to go for a bit of a jog too. But our news is coming up.

It is 26 past 8. We are all about better music and more of it right here at 8464CA. We're going to cross the police station in about an hour's time. We'll check out the stolen cars. Tell you what, not a good total yesterday. Monday night into Tuesday, I think we had seven stolen cars. So if you're out and about today, make sure your security is good. And of course, overnight at home, make sure you secure those keys and keep your vehicle safe, because the numbers, they're still not too good at all. Now, coming up after news at 8:30 this morning, stay tuned. We look back in history. It is our time tunnel for today, and a bit of an ominous discussion that James Dean had about staying safe on. It is our time tunnel for today, and a bit of an ominous discussion that James Dean had about.

0: Wonderful event, the free morning tea, as we celebrate Seniors Month for October. 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
16: Good morning, I'm Bethany Ross here with your local news. Well, police have charged a 20-year-old man after an alleged knife point robbery in Cairns City. Officers say that he entered a McLeod Street business just before midnight on Friday, threatened a worker and then stole electronics before running from the scene. He was found nearby and charged with armed robbery and enter premise with intent. He's been remanded in custody and will return to Cairns Magistrates Court on October 22. In other news, Cairns leaders are calling on the federal government to reconsider changes to the working holiday make a visa program. It does come after the Commonwealth announced a raft of measures to curb migration, including a ballot system for visa extensions and drastically reducing the number of second and third year visas. Mark Olson from TTNQ says the changes are already having an impact in our region.
17: At our peak, more than 5,000 working holiday makers are in hospitality, tourism, agriculture, manufacturing. They're in labour hire, they're in aged care, they're in every part of our economy. And these changes are already seeing people pack their bags and leave tropical North Queensland.
16: Meanwhile, 8 beachside land parcels in Port Douglas are going under the hammer with bidding starting from just $1, with Lloyd's Auctions releasing the final lots in the beach estate as land-only parcels for the first time. They sit about 350 metres from 4 Mile Beach and beside the Sea Temple Resort in one of the region's most tightly held coastal pockets. Buyers can secure individual lots or the full 8-lot holding. And finally, Ian Thorpe says the 2032 Games should motivate young Queenslanders to chase their own sporting goals, as he's helped reveal the first piece of the emblem. emblem in Cairns. Thorpe says showcasing the 2032 Olympics is also about showing kids they belong in the Olympic story.
18: I was about 11, turning 12 at this time. So if you're starting high school,

0: If you're in high school, you may be an Olympian. Be excited about that and work hard for it, because everyone else around the world is working hard to be part of these Olympic Games, and you have the home ground advantage.
1: The remaining pieces will be unveiled this week.
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3: Hi, I'm Phoebe Humphrey. The opposition leader is piling the pressure on the federal government on the back of the latest interest rate hike. It comes as the Prime Minister and Treasurer have pointed to the war in Iran, adding to inflationary pressures. Angus Taylor telling the ABC this is a domestic problem.
4: Interest rates were rising again before the Middle East crisis, and the Reserve Bank governor made it very clear that there were already pressures in the economy driving up inflation and interest rates before that. This has been homegrown inflation.
3: Donald Trump says he doesn't want to work with China when it comes to governing AI. The US president rejecting calls following his meeting with Xi Jinping last week. Trump insists it would make it harder for American companies.
5: If we do that, we're going to be giving a lot of secrets that we have that they just would want to have, or anybody else.
3: And a family has raised the alarm for a 30-year-old Aussie hiker missing in Peru. Melbourne's Jordan Yap was last seen on day two of a 10-day solo hike.
2: Ken Frost Homes have brand new homes available now at White Rock and Clifton Beach. 4CA, your sport now.
3: In sport, the Knights will be without Phoenix Crossland in Sunday's NRL Grand Final against the Roosters after he was handed a four-match ban at the judiciary. It follows a hip-drop tackle that left Nathan Cleary needing surgery. The Tassie Devils have unveiled their first eight AFL signings in Hobart. The young players will be part of the club's first season when Tassie joins the league in 2028. And the Socceroos have fallen to Brazil 4-2 in their second friendly in Brisbane, a record 52,000 strong crowd packed into Suncorp Stadium. That's the latest news and sport.
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6: A little cloudy today, a little cloudy tomorrow. We've got a medium chance of showers, but they're set to build through tomorrow up to a high chance of showers. Not big totals, but I guess those regular annoying showers coming through. Those southeasterlies to about 30 k's an hour today and tomorrow. They should start to drop off a little this afternoon, but then come back with a bit of a vengeance tomorrow as well. Top of 28 degrees today, 27 for tomorrow. And we will get an update from the Bureau this morning. We'll do that at about 9 o'clock. We should get that update. Currently pretty clear for showers across the region. Most of the showers will be further south between Babinda and Gordonvale this morning on the Bruce Highway there. Currently we're coming up on 23 degrees. We've got about 80% relative humidity and that southerly wind through at about 17 k's an hour. Looking back in history, quite an interesting day in history. Our time tunnel for today is on the radio shortly.
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1: Today is the last day of the month. It is the 30th of September. If it is your birthday today, maybe a special anniversary for you. Have yourself a wonderful Wednesday. Well, let's kick it off back in 1982, and a patent was taken out on a new material, a synthetic fabric called rayon. Happened on this day back in 1902. Barry Williams, who played the eldest boy Greg in the Brady Bunch, turning 72 years of age today. It was always rumoured that he'd had a secret affair with Carol, Florence Henderson, his mum in the Brady Bunch. This controversy has been since put to bed as just a schoolboy crush that was never reciprocated. Here's Greg taking it out on his little brother after being grounded.
2: Well, thanks for opening your big mouth. Now I get to ride my bike instead of drive the car.
3: What happened?
2: I'm grounded for a whole week because of him.
3: I was just telling Mom and Dad what a great driver you are.
2: How old are you?
3: 11.
2: That's amazing.
3: What is?
2: How anyone could get so stupid in such a short time.
1: Oh, poor Bobby, copying it from his big brother Greg, Barry Williams, who played Greg, turning 72 years of age today. Well, it was on this day back in 1955 that actor James Dean, age 24, was sadly killed in a road accident. He was driving his Porsche 550 Spyder just near Chelome in California when a car crossed in front of him. Was it his fault or the fault of the other car? It's a bit eerie, this, but here he is not long before the accident, talking about taking it nice and easy on the highway.
4: I used to fly around quite a bit. You know, I took a lot of unnecessary chances on the highways. And I started racing, and now I drive on the highways, and I'm extra cautious.
1: It's amazing how things turn out. James Dean, we lost him on this day back in 1955. Well, Fran Drescher, the actor who played the nanny, she turns 69 years of age today, and always quite the character.
5: What's this Tony fellow like, anyway?
6: Oh, well, he's cute, he's rich, he's got an adorable accent, and he loves musical theater. I'll tell you, he's like nobody I've ever met before.
5: What kind of car does he drive?
6: A limo. Oh,
5: town car.
6: Stretch, it's enormous.
5: Bigger than mine?
6: Oh, yeah, if it's so important to you, whip yours out of the garage and we'll have a limo measuring contest.
1: She's got quite the voice, eh? Fran Drescher, the nanny. She turned 69 years of age today. And it was on this day back in 1968 that the Boeing 747 was rolled out and shown to the public for the very first time at the Boeing Everett factory in the United States. Well, there it is. That is our time tunnel for today. If it's a special day for you, enjoy. The 30th of September, last day of the month, right here at 846 4CA.

0: 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Good morning, it's 846 4CA. Murray and the Brekkie Show, we do it thanks to Botanical Lifestyle Resort. 1-800-11-4477. 2027 could be your year. You could be living there. An obligation-free look around. Organise it with Gavin. You'll be very, very impressed. Well, we're going to blow up the radio shortly. Got some AC/DC on the way. Matchbox 20 in just a sec. Look at the time. It's bang on a quarter to nine.
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0: AC/DC here at 4CA, bit of TNT blowing it all apart, hey? Well, when it comes to the Defence Forces, Townsville, you think of the Army, and when you think of Cairns, you tend to think more about the Navy. Great story on the front page of the Cairns Post this morning. Two powerful new naval vessels headed to HMAS Cairns as part of a $250 million investment. Now, Minister for Defence Industry, Pat Conroy was in Cairns, just yesterday, actually, to announce the two Arafura-class offshore patrol vessels for surveillance and reconnaissance missions to combat transnational drug smuggling. And we're hearing a lot about this, particularly in the Pacific. Look at Fiji and some of the issues they've got with HIV, and they say it's because of a burgeoning drug issue, because so much of the drugs are actually coming through Fiji these days. Now, the first HMAS Arafura is scheduled to be homeported in early 2027. And Conroy said, we're seeing a big spike in transnational crimes, particularly drug smuggling from South America across Australia and New Zealand. And that's having a huge impact on Pacific Island nations, and particularly what we're talking about there for our friends in Fiji. So it's a real concern. But good to see that, when it comes to the diversification of our economic base, it's a bit of a play on words there, that the base HMAS Cairns with that additional funding and some further patrol vessels for our region as well. Righto, we better head to news fairly shortly at 9. We'll get an update from the Bureau, but in the next hour or so, we're going to talk to the police station, get the crime rap and the stolen cars from overnight, and we'll check in with the Bureau of Meteorology as well.
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7: Good morning, I'm Bethany Ross here with your local news. Well, a 20-year-old man has been charged after an armed robbery at a McLeod Street business on Friday night. Police allege he threatened a female staff member with a knife around 11:30pm before stealing electronics and fleeing on foot. Officers located him minutes later on Abbott and Spence Streets. He's been charged with armed robbery and entering a premises with intent and will front court on October 22. In other news, planned cuts to backpacker visas could have serious impacts on tourism, hospitality and agriculture. In the far north, local leaders have gathered, calling on the federal government to reconsider its plans to slash second and third year visas and introduce a ballot system for extensions,
8: which is creating an enormous amount of uncertainty for a region that relies on a peak workforce during our peak time. This is one of our peak tourism seasons, and we've got staff who are leaving the region. Those staff not only bring critical workforce, they bring critical skills. They fill critical workforce shortages.
7: Mark Olson from TTNQ speaking there. Cairns frontline workers are reporting women being strangled repeatedly in a single day as Far North Queensland records the state's highest rates of strangulation, three times higher than Brisbane. Cairns Regional Domestic Violence Service Chief Executive Sarah Keogh says it is a sign that domestic violence is escalating in our region.
9: Sometimes it within the context of sexual violence, but also sometimes it's within that context of power and control. If someone does experience strangulation, it's incredibly important that they get immediate medical assistance so that they can be examined for things like blood clots.
7: Most strangulation victims show no visible injuries, making it harder to get protection orders in place. In Cairns, there have also been more than 1,800 breaches of DV orders this year. And finally, an exciting update for Far North travellers. News Corp reports that Virgin Australia has confirmed Cairns to Melbourne flights will join its Pets in Cabin network from October 22. The airline says Cairns is one of the country's most popular holiday destinations, and allowing pets on board will support accommodation providers, restaurants and attractions across the region.
0: National news now.
7: Hi, I'm Phoebe Humphrey. Small business owners will be among those hit the hardest by the latest interest rate hike. The Reserve Bank lifted the cash rate to a 15-year high of 4.6% yesterday in a bid to bring down inflation. Andrew McKellar from the Chamber of Commerce and Industry says business owners will be feeling the squeeze.
10: We know that in the past 12 months, about one-third of all small businesses have considered closing their doors. Something like this only makes it worse.
7: They're on Seven. Police have made a major breakthrough in the alleged mistaken identity killing of a Sydney uni student. Two men and a teenage boy have been charged with a string of serious offences, including murder. 23-year-old Marco Tapia was shot dead during a home invasion on September 1. He had no links to Sydney's underworld. Police believe he wasn't the intended victim. And Manchester City has been found guilty of all financial rule breach charges. The club could be stripped of all of its Premier League titles within the period of offending, which includes their 2012, 14 and 18 titles.
0: Ken Frost Homes have brand new homes available now at White Rock and Clifton Beach. 4CA, your sport now.
7: In sport, Phoenix Crossland has expressed remorse after being handed a four-game ban at the NRL judiciary last night. The Knights player will miss the grand final against the Roosters following a hip-drop tackle on Nathan Cleary.
11: Fair hearing. Obviously apologise to Nathan and the Panthers and, more importantly, the games and the fans. Terrible start to the most important week of the year due to myself.
7: And Tasmania has revealed its first AFL signings ahead of the club's inaugural 2028 season. Eight youngsters have been unveiled to be a key part of the 19th AFL team. That's the latest news and sport.
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12: Well, we usually get it at 9 o'clock, but no update from the Bureau so far this morning, so more of the same. A little cloudy today. We've got that medium chance of showers, though southeasterly winds to about 30 k's an hour. Should start to ease a little later this afternoon, into this evening, though. Top of 28 degrees today, 27 for tomorrow. A little cloudy, a high chance of showers tomorrow, though. And it looked like those southeasterlies will be back in full force, though, up to about 30 k's an hour. Out across the waters, we have escaped a bullet the last couple of days. Not quite a strong wind warning, but those southeasterlies to about 20 knots, reaching up to 25 knots offshore north of Cairns throughout the morning. We've got the seas around a metre, increasing 1 to 2 metres outside the reef. Easterly swell, 1 to 2 metres outside the reef, but decreasing to about 1.5 early evening. Partly cloudy conditions, about a 50-50 chance of showers, and it looking like it'll be pretty similar for tomorrow as well. Latest observations, pretty much clear for showers. There is a band of showers coming through just on the southern suburbs there around Warree. Some showers this morning. But apart from that, we're not too bad for the bulk of the region. Most of the showers, if you're traversing the Bruce Highway south between about Gordon Vale and Babinda, you might get a few showers passing through. Currently, we've got 22.5 degrees, about 82% relative humidity, and that south-south-easterly wind through at about 15 k's an hour.
0: Escape ordinary and embrace extraordinary at Botanica Lifestyle Resort. Bad hair in the morning? Murray will comb out all your knots. Breakfast with Murray Jones. Better music and more of it. 4CA.

A true iconic Australian song there by Ozzie Krall and Don't You Be So Reckless at 14 past nine. It is Murray for the Brekkie Show. Good to have you along. We've got more of an Australian theme on your radio in just a sec, but an interesting one in the paper, and it's been reported just in the last 24 hours. It's like a giant, well, kind of a bit like a Rubik's Cube, but it's certainly not square. The week-long Brisbane 2032 Emlyn guessing game is underway after the very first piece, a pink and gold piece, was recovered from the Great Barrier Reef by two games champions just yesterday. Now, the piece, already likened to a fish tail, maybe a flame, maybe a crocodile tooth, a turtle fin, or a flower petal, unveiled in Cairns just yesterday. A bit of a nod to Queensland's environmental diversity, some people have suggested. Now, the piece was picked up off out across the reef by Olympic swimming champion Ian Thorpe and four-time Paralympic medalist Grant Scooter-Patterson just yesterday. That was chopping into town for the unveiling. Now, the symbolism, this piece has not been revealed. The symbolism behind it has not actually been revealed yet, but it's going to happen in the next little while. And Queenslanders, as part of the spirit for the 2032 Games, encouraged to follow the Emlyn unveiling and guess how each element fits together. That's the Rubik's Cube part of it all. Now, it's the first of six elements making up the emblem that will be revealed over the next week or so ahead of the piecing together at the community party at South Bank in Brisbane coming up on Monday for the public holiday. Now, Ian Thorpe said, "I saw a turtle out on the reef, so I actually think it might be one of the fins of a turtle." That's part of what it is and part of the largest coral reef in the world. Then I kind of saw it and saw a few croc warning signs around and thought it might be a crocodile's tail as well. But I don't know. I reckon he might be onto something there when it comes to a turtle. So a bit of a guessing game there. Follow it, check it out, and we'll see what is revealed on Monday for the King's birthday, the long weekend, and we'll see if we find out exactly what it is. Interesting stuff, eh? And there's a few stories in the media, including the Cairns Post this morning, about the first piece that was recovered just off our coast. Amazing stuff, eh? Right, now, let's keep up with this Australian theme. An ice house coming to Savannah in the Round in just a few days.

0: trying to keep the old family unit together, one of those things that sadly we're kind of failing at here in Australia in recent years. That family unit, I think, one of the key things to keeping society together and some of the aberrations, some of the issues we got going on. So I tell you what, we've got to overshare, which focuses on some of these things. You know, once the wedding's done, the baby's here, and of course then the real life begins. Hannah Ferrier and Phoebe Burgess ready to tackle the messy bits that no one talks about in their brand new podcast. It's called Overshare. Yeah, families, keeping it together with the kids, married life, all those type of things. You can check it out on our iHeart app, a great way to listen to 4CA, and check out this particular podcast as well. And you can actually view it. It's also a video cast as well. Overshare, it's available now on the free iHeart app. So easy to download, get sorted out and get it happening. And yeah, it's a great way to check out some of the offerings from our network here at 4CA. Righto, we're going to cross to the police station very, very shortly. It's just after 24 past nine already. But in just a sec, after the break, a great song from Simon and Garfunkel and Cyndi Lauper, not far away as well.
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0: Time After Time. Beautiful song from Cyndi Lauper here at 4CA. Murray for the Breaky Show. And time after time, things have become very much politicised, obviously, with the RBA hike in the last couple of days. Not just politicised. A lot of people want to blame the RBA as well. But when you consider oil prices, food production as a result of the increase in fertiliser prices, and, of course, that geopolitical uncertainty we're facing in the world, it is a difficult time, and sometimes it's just very simplistic to just blame the federal government and or the RBA for the federal rate rise just in the last 24 hours or so. I know that some people are saying that the cooling housing market may actually assist moving forward when it comes to affordability as well. And of course, those are international impacts, and Australia, we're not in a vacuum. We're going to be impacted by the increase in fertiliser prices, that geopolitical uncertainty we're seeing right across the world, the oil price, Trump's, war of choice in Iran, and, of course, the international impact of the ongoing war in Ukraine. I mean, we're not basically, we're not quarantined from some of those issues. And former Reserve Bank Governor Philip Lowe has told the Institute of Public Affairs that Australia should be running a structural surplus amid high commodity prices, though, and high employment. The employment rate is fairly high in Australia at the moment. The Assistant Treasurer has defended Labor's attempts to rein in spending while acknowledging it hasn't been enough, though, to get back to surplus. And he's basically said, Daniel Molyneux said that if you look at where we are in terms of government debt, we're still around $200 billion better off than the trajectory that we inherited from the Morrison government. And he says that's a direct result, a direct result of two surpluses in the first two budgets, but also the last budget, very significant saves and reprioritisation. So it's always a lot of talk, and, I guess the figures speak for themselves, but I guess getting at the bottom of it and understanding the bigger picture, and I guess accepting that Australia, we don't live in a vacuum. We are impacted by so many other things happening in the world at the moment. Tell you what, I'm impacted by this flu that's getting around too. I think a few people here at the radio station have certainly had it. Maybe they've passed it on to me as a bit of a gift. So pushing through, but it's been a bit of a tough day or two actually with what's getting around. And I even had the flu vaccination. So it's possibly made a lot better than what it was, but still certainly feeling it. Righto, let's cross to the police station. The Cairns District Crime Prevention Office. We'll get the latest in just a moment. Stay with us.
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2: 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Thank you very much.
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0: Well, I'm not getting too much sympathy around here, and I guess if you got a dose of the old man flu that I seem to be getting, you probably wouldn't get too much sympathy at work there, would you, Peter? The girls?
9: No, definitely not from here, I wouldn't. No.
0: Those girls, they're certainly pretty tough. They're nearly as tough as the girls we got around here. Senior Constable Peter Hoffman from the Cairns District Crime Prevention Office. We're going to check out the stolen cars, but let's start with a crime wrap this morning. And kind of similar. I was thinking it was a similar event as to what we had yesterday, but no, it's another fresh one. Some vehicle charges in Manura, Peter.
9: Yeah, unfortunately, different day. Same. Yeah, two 14-year-old boys charged following an incident early hours of yesterday morning. Now, at around 5 a.m, it will be alleged the boys fled from a reportedly stolen Mitsubishi Outlander that had been subject to a tyre deflation device on Ramsey Drive. Now, we had our police dog Duke and his handler. They tracked the boys from the abandoned vehicle and located them a short distance away, hiding in a nearby creek. Now, those boys have been charged with a total of four offences, including one count each of unlawful use of motor vehicle. Now, one boy is due to appear before the Cairns Children's Court on the 2nd of October, and the other boy has been refused bail, and he'll reappear before the Cairns Children's Court on the 27th of October.
0: Okay, and once again, great work there by the dog handler and PD Duke in relation to that matter as well. Righto, moving on to another one, and a very concerning one, when you get some people in your bedroom, I believe, in the middle of the night, breaking enter at Earlville, Peter.
9: Yeah, that was a 17-year-old boy. He was taken into custody after he had a warrant executed at a Downing Street address yesterday morning. Now, be alleged that boy broke into a Bar Street home at around 3:30 a.m. yesterday before fleeing when the homeowners woke up and they confronted him inside their bedroom. Now, be alleged that when officers searched the warrant location, they located items belonging to the couple as well as other suspected stolen property. Now, that boy's been charged with one count each of enter premises and commit indictable offence. And receiving tainted property. Now, he's been denied bail and he'll appear before the Cairns Children's Court today.
0: Yeah, it's amazing how they often get into the bedroom while people are asleep. You know, I think he said, 3:30 in the morning. Certainly not a nice wake-up call, that one, Peter.
9: No, it'd be very much of a fright for you, that time.
0: Yeah. Very confronting. Righto, hopefully not too confronting today. What do you got for us as far as the stolen cars are concerned?
9: A couple more overnight. That's brought us up to 76 for the month, 669 for the year.
0: Righto, at least a little better than what we had yesterday. Thank you. You have a wonderful day. Take care and I'll catch you tomorrow, no doubt. Cheers. See you.
9: Thanks,
0: then.
9: Murray.
0: Righto. There he is, Senior Constable Peter Hoffman, the Cairns District Crime Prevention Office. Our stolen cars, not too bad today. And the crime rap are always concerning when you get the details. And once again, lots of teenagers there in that particular report. It's 846 4CA. Welcome to the Brekkie Show.

0: I was a bit concerned we might get Helen Reed on the radio from the Bureau again today. We had her yesterday and I was looking for a bit of sympathy, but I'm sure I wouldn't get any from Helen. She'd say, come on, man up. But I got Robert. He knows what it's like. Good morning, Robert. Yeah. How are you today?
1: Morning. Yeah, not bad, Murray. I'd say come down to Sydney. It's the weather.
0: Yeah.
1: It made you sick up there.
0: Don't know what's going on, but it's certainly getting around in our part of the world, but I'll try and man up and push through. Well, yeah, we've got some interesting things to talk about before we come to things locally. Can we just talk a little bit more about that low-pressure system up in the, well, basically the northeastern part of Western Australia and some fairly extensive troughs and cold fronts too further south there, possibly not affecting us, but I should imagine affecting fairly large swathes of Australia at the moment by the look of things.
1: Yeah, Murray, yeah. Sort of decent trough in right now it's near that South Australia, Northern Territory, Western Australia boundary. It has been causing showers and thunderstorms out that way for a few days. Just in the last 12 hours, they've had about 10, 15 millimetres in the rain gauges near the borders of the three states. So, really decent falls for that part of the world. Obviously, it's a drier part of the world. Over coming days, that trough will move east. But then another trough will actually develop in what they call the goldfields of New South Wales, so near Meekatharra, Western Australia, so near Meekatharra, Laverton, etc. So there'll be more showers on the way for inland WA. And that new trough will move into South Australia by the weekend. So, yeah, it's an odd little pattern. Now, the other cold front that you mentioned, that will bring a reasonable amount of rain to Victoria tomorrow. Mm. Just looking at Melbourne, they're in store for some really decent rain totals about 15 and 35 millimetres. Wow. But not just Melbourne, right through western and central parts of Victoria. Then that cold front will move east on Friday and bring some decent falls to certainly the Riverina of New South Wales, the Central West Slope, so Parks, Forbes, all that area. And I know they need it out that way. That's farming land, so...
0: Yeah, it's probably welcome rain there, but if you're travelling the southern part of New South Wales there, certainly through Victoria and even Tasmania, looking like it's going to be a wild ride over the next few days.
1: Well, it will, yes.
0: We have had some stronger winds, not quite a strong wind warning for our part of the world, but still dominated by that high-pressure system out in the Tasman Sea, but looking like we've got more of the same over the next few days, Robert, in our part of the world.
1: Yeah, that's right, Murray. So just the southeasterlies, the trades have strengthened up and so they're bringing showers onshore. There's been showers coming onshore this morning already and they'll keep coming most of today and tomorrow. Then on Friday on the weekend, they'll go away. So it's actually, we're in store for a sunny weekend, which is obviously very good. Then just in terms of the gusts we've had this morning, some gusts of around 46 k's an hour at Arlington Reef, 43 at Low Isles, 50 in Cooktown. So that's the sort of ballpark you're looking at. Those 30, 40 k an hour winds with some gusts over 40 k an hour. That's the sort of ballpark.
0: Okay, but less showers and a bit more sunshine as we advance further into the weekend. Yep. Still a fair way off, but looking pretty good at this time. Let's quickly talk about that rainfall. And I can see actually at the gauge, certainly there at Cairns Airport, not a lot up until 9 o'clock this morning, only about 0.6 of a mil. So even though we've been getting those regular showers, still not a lot around the Cairns area specifically by the sound of things, Robert.
1: No, not around the Cairns area yet, but look, it's coming. There'll be showers coming off the ocean most of the day and then into tomorrow. So today isn't, it's not super rainy, but you could get up to 5 millimetres over the next 24 hours. And then tomorrow is stronger though. Yeah, you're likely to get another 5 millimetres or so tomorrow. So tomorrow's the peak of it. But look, Murray, that's not a lot for your part of the world, is it? You know what I mean?
0: It's a bit unseasonal and unusual, but certainly not big totals. Yeah. And as you said, a bit of an increase through tomorrow as well. Temperature's still pretty mild, including overnight. But let's just head out to the waters and just get some observations before we look at some of the observations there at Cairns Airport. But at Low Isles, Arlington Reef, in whichever order you desire, what are we looking at this morning?
1: Yeah, it's southeasterly right now at 16 knots, gusting 19, and low isles, 15, gusting 19. Obviously, at low isles, we've got the thermometer. It's 26, so actually quite warm out there. And, yeah, no, that sort of 20 knots gusting, you know, slightly above 20 at times, that's the kind of ballpark vibe it will be for the next day.
0: What about the overnight? Pretty mild. What did we get down to overnight, Robert?
1: Yeah, only 20 and a half degrees, more or less, at the race course and the airport.
0: Yeah, so, pretty consistent.
1: So, yes.
0: Right, and some latest observations before I let you go this morning.
1: Yeah, it's 20... 25 degrees right now at Cairns, 23 at Cairns race course. Look, a few more degrees of warming. We're up in for a top of 28 today.
0: Yeah.
1: Now, as far as humidity goes, the humidity right now is at about 70 to 80%, so quite humid out there. As things warm up, you know, the humidity will go down somewhat to about 55 or so, so be a bit drier. Feel a bit less muggy later in the day.
0: Righto, mate. Thank you again for your report today. You have a wonderful hump day Wednesday. Take care and we'll talk again soon. Cheers.
1: Yeah, talk to you tomorrow. Yeah.
0: There he is, Robert Urbaniak from the Bureau of Meteorology, and that is my life for today. Have a wonderful day. I'm going to go and blow my nose, see if I can get myself to feel a little bit better with this lurgy that's getting around. We have Campo in fairly shortly with our Feel Good Workday, Karina this afternoon, and of course Jonesy and Amanda, they'll be back on board shortly. Have a wonderful day. Be kind to each other. Be respectful. And I'm back, thanks to our friends at Botanica, bright and early tomorrow morning.
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10: Hi, I'm Phoebe Humphrey. The Housing Minister is not downplaying the impact of the latest interest rate hike. The Reserve Bank lifted the cash rate to a 15-year high of 4.6% yesterday, adding more than $100 to the average monthly mortgage repayments. Claire O'Neill telling Seven the federal government is providing cost of living relief.
11: Economists have known that this was going to happen at the Reserve Bank level for some time. That doesn't make it any easier for Australian households who were already under enormous pressure.
10: The fight for the Greens' top job has become a three-way contest. David Shoebridge has thrown his hat in the ring for party leader, joining Sarah Hanson-Young and Maureen Faruqi. The Greens are expected to elect a new leader and deputy as early as today, following Larissa Waters stepping down due to a worsening kidney condition. It's being reported one of the alleged terror suspects near a RAF base in England called police themselves. Five men were arrested on suspicion of explosives after three white vans were parked near the base, which is used by the US military. Police have revealed the vans held petrol but did not contain explosives. The Times now reports.